0: particularly when you stack it into the context of rising wages, inflation, upcoming changes to the card surcharge bans.
1: The Australian Education Union is this week visiting schools across the state to understand the conditions of public school infrastructure in New South Wales. The tour is part of a national inquiry by the union examining whether government investment is meeting the needs of public students and teachers. Also making news, health officials in Brazil are monitoring two patients for a possible Ebola infection. If confirmed, they'll be the first cases outside of Africa since the current outbreak began. And the latest Cotality data shows property prices in Sydney have fallen more than 2% in since November, a number of factors weighing on the market. In finance, a few minutes into trade, the All Ords down 17 points. One Australian dollar is buying 71.8 US cents.
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3: Broncos coach Michael Maguire is adamant they didn't underestimate the Dragons in their shock loss in round 13. The Red V brought an end to their 15-game losing streak with a 30-26 upset of the Premiers in Brisbane. Interim coach Dean Young says they've been trying to raise the bar to become competitive again.
4: The last 4 weeks we've played the top four teams in the competition. What we've learned is where a top four standard is, and we've been taking that into our training, and then today that was what we want to see moving forward.
3: Prodigal son Christian Volpato has been named in the Socceroos' final squad for the World Cup. It's come at a cost with the heartbreaking omission of Martin Boyle. João Fonseca and Jakub Mensik have both won through to the quarterfinals at the French Open, and Russell Henley has defeated fellow American Eric Cole in a playoff to win the PGA Tour's Charles Schwab Challenge. That's sport. I'm Mike Pearsall.
1: 10:04, that's the latest news and sport.
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7: 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Some of the cheapest unleaded is $1.58.5 at Pearl Energy Colleton and at Metro Werrington. 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
6: 2UE Sydney weather.
1: Mostly sunny throughout the day, westerly winds, a top of 19 degrees on the coast and in the west. Chance of early showers tomorrow, but clearing to another sunny day. Mostly sunny on Wednesday, partly cloudy Thursday. The chance of showers Friday, bit of cloud around Saturday and Sunday. Right now it's 15 degrees in town, humidity 51%, 14 degrees at Bankstown and Campbelltown, 13 at Lucas Heights and Terry Hills, 12 degrees right now at Penrith.
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6: Now, another hour of classic hits on 2

Just a masterpiece, isn't it? Beach Boys, California Girls. And if you love classic hits, oh, you've come to the right place. That's what we do here. Stevie Wright, Evie, parts 1, 2 and 3. Can't wait to play that next for you. And Savage Garden.

0: wrapping up a whole bunch of great classic hits back to back at Sydney's 2UE. Billy Joel, Only the Good Die Young. Pretenders ahead of that, and I love playing you all 11 minutes of parts 1, 2 and 3. Evie, Stevie Ride at Sydney's home of classic hits. Beautiful sunshiny day today. Tomorrow when you wake up, $1,000 on the line with our $1,000 minute. Another question and answer given to you right now for a guaranteed $10 and your shot at a grand tomorrow. Question 6 in tomorrow's quiz. A slogan for Arnott Shapes is a flavour you can what? C. So C is the answer for question 6 tomorrow. A cheeky $10 is all yours if you get through, and you're on your way to $1,000 if you get all 10 correct. The $1,000 minute just after 8 o'clock with Kathy Jubb on the Classic Hits Breakfast here at 2UE.
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2: In the Blue Mountains at Bilpin, a two-car crash, Bell's Line of Road near Horsefield Road. There are delays in both directions. At Currajong Hills on Bell's Line of Road, there's a car towing a trailer that's broken down just past Bailey's Lane. That one's affecting eastbound traffic. Ashfield, all lanes are back open now on Frederick Street after an earlier crash at Henry Street, and traffic getting back on track at Mascot on General Holmes Drive after an earlier southbound accident near Foreshore Road. 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I'm Tim Govers. That's the latest Sydney traffic. 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
3: How did it get to be the 1st of June already? But it is, and that means today is the 79th birthday of Ronnie Wood. And it's also the anniversary of the day Ronnie played his first live show as a Rolling Stone. And that was Ronnie's 28th birthday, June 1st, 1975. So we better play some Stones in the lunchbox today, hey? Beatles, too, because the anniversary of the release of Sgt. Pepper's album in the UK is today. I'll tell you more over lunch. 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
11: Hi there, I'm Vanessa Gibson with a sports flash for Thrive. Win back 22 paid hours plus 7K with Thrive. The Panthers remain on top of the NRL ladder after edging out the Warriors 20-18 last night. Coach Ivan Cleary full of praise for Dylan Edwards in the absence of their origin stars.
12: When we're talking about the guys we have missing, it's really important that, you know, your leaders step up. Dylan sort of does that anyway, but yeah, as captain tonight, it was enormous for us.
11: Pat Carrigan is in doubt for Origin 2 after suffering an ankle injury in the Broncos' loss to the Dragons. He'll have scans today. Tony Popovich has finalised his Socceroos squad for the upcoming World Cup. It includes two possible debutants to the team and 17 who'll potentially play their first ever World Cup matches, while Matt Ryan and Matthew Leckie have been named for their record-equalling fourth campaigns. A win for Aussies Josh Hazlewood and Tim David in the IPL final, their Royal Challengers Bengaluru beating Gujarat Titans to win back-to-back titles. And another big upset at the French Open with four-time champ Iga Świątek knocked out in the fourth round. That's the latest in sport.
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0: classic hits from the 60s, 70s and 80s. REO Speedwagon. Almost at 11, new sport weather on the way. Let's get you up to date and check the roads around town then. We are back into it. There's nothing like Queen to get you up and about on a Monday morning. Don't Stop Me Now on the way. Some Motown with Marvin Gaye as well, back to 1968. John Stewart, Joe Cocker, all coming up.
1: 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The songs, you know, every word.

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14: It's 11 o'clock. Good morning. I'm Josh Bryant. The One Nation leader says she feels vindicated by polling results but isn't getting carried away with talk she could become the next Prime Minister. The latest Redbridge poll shows the minor party now has a primary vote of 31% ahead of both Labor and the Liberals. Pauline Hanson's told Mark Levy she won't be drawn on whether she plans to move to the lower house at the next election.
15: So the Constitution does not stipulate that you have to be the lower house to be the Prime Minister. So there's a lot to be taken into consideration. Yes, I am considering standing for a lower house seat, but I'm not going to determine that now.
14: Government ministers are playing down the polling result, arguing their focus is on governing. Meantime, the One Nation leader is facing scrutiny over her parliamentary attendance. Figures show she's been absent from 88% of Senate estimate hearing days over the past decade since she returned to Parliament, but she says she doesn't regularly attend the hearing because her questions aren't answered by bureaucrats. A coroner is recommending childcare centres send mandatory notifications for children that don't attend after the deaths of two children in hot cars in Sydney Southwest. Jefferson Shaw explains.
16: A three-year-old boy died after being left in a hot car at Glenfield 3 years ago after his father believed he'd taken him to childcare but forgot. A 14-month-old was found dead in similar circumstances at Earlwood last year. The coroner's court has been looking at both deaths concurrently. Deputy State Coroner Rebecca Hosking has recommended mandatory notification from childcare centres if children do not attend, and the government create public awareness about physical cues to remember children in the back seat. Jefferson Shaw, Coroner's Court, Sydney.
14: Confidential documents warn the opening of the metro line to Sydney's new international airport could face further delays. It was originally scheduled to open when passenger flights begin at Western Sydney Airport later this year, but could now be pushed out into 2028. The Premier admits the delays with the project are frustrating. Sydney and Melbourne have been hardest hit by a sharp fall in price growth across the property market in May. Cotality figures for the month show both cities recorded a drop near 1% in the overall dwelling values. Also making news, investigations are underway into what sparked a blaze in a townhouse at Inglebourne, which forced multiple people to evacuate. However, no one was injured in the blaze. Older Australians are still waiting up to 8 months to receive home care help, despite the latest figures showing there has been some improvements within the aged care system. In finance, the All Ords is trading down 21 points at 89.44. One Australian dollar is currently buying 71.8 US cents.
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18: The Penrith Panthers have won a classic against the Warriors, holding off the second place side 20-18 to wrap up round 13. Incredibly, they did it without Nathan Cleary, Isaiah Yeo and Brian To'o. Elsewhere, the Dragons upset the Broncos and the Raiders beat the Cowboys. The top players continue to fall at the French Open, with third seed Iga Świątek bowing out in the fourth round in Paris. The four-time champion has been beaten by Marta Kostyuk and says she'll look to move on quickly.
19: Nothing I can do now except to learn from it and try, you know, to work and try to do better next time.
18: And the Socceroos have locked in their 26-man squad for the upcoming FIFA World Cup. Christian Volpato has been selected along with fellow forwards Nestori Irankunda, Awa Mabil, Matthew Leckie and Mohamed Touré. Goalkeeper Matt Ryan captains the squad. That's sport. I'm Mike Pearsall.
14: 11:04, that's the latest news and sport.
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20: At Bilpin in the Blue Mountains, a two-car crash on Bell's Line of Road near Horsfield Road. Traffic is slow both ways. A breakdown in Currajong Hills on Bell's Line of Road. It's in an eastbound lane just past Bailey's Lane. A breakdown at Mascot on Qantas Drive. That's in the left eastbound lane approaching Robert Street. And at Bonnie Rig Heights, a breakdown on Elizabeth Drive at Smithfield Road. Heading east, it's in the right turn lane. 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There's nothing like it. I'm Tim Govis. That's the latest Sydney traffic. 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
2: 2UE Sydney weather.
14: Mostly sunny throughout the day, westerly winds, a top of 19 degrees on the coast and in the west. Chance of early showers tomorrow, clearing to a sunny day. Mostly sunny on Wednesday, partly cloudy Thursday. The chance of showers for Friday, partly cloudy Saturday and Sunday. Right now, it's 16 degrees in the city, humidity 47%. It's 15 degrees at Bankstown, Campbelltown and Penrith, 16 degrees at Gosford, 14 at Lucas Heights and Terry Hills.
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classic hits from the 60s, 70s and 80s. You get that right here all day. It's Scotty. Hello, Shane. Thank you for your text message saying that he's just found us on DAB radio and loving all these songs. Well, there's plenty more to come. Huey Lewis in the news in the next 5 minutes. Joe Cocker and Marvin Gaye right now. Good morning.

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0: right across Sydney this morning. We're playing nothing but great classic hits at 2UE. Like Joe Cocker, his 80s revival, getting a little racy. You can leave your hat on. It's Monday morning and after midday, Gab Miller's back with a big classic hits lunchbox busily preparing right now. You know, if Marilyn Monroe were still alive today, bless her heart, she would have been 100 today. So we're going to pick a song that commemorates and celebrates the life of Marilyn after midday and plenty more of those big milestones of the 1st of June. Gab Miller's got them all after midday today at 2UE.
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2: In Bonnyrigg Heights, there's a breakdown on Elizabeth Drive. It's in the eastbound right turn lane approaching Smithfield Road. In Bilpin, we had a crash on Bell's Line of Road near Horsfield Road. Crews have tidied that up now and traffic is starting to pick up the pace again in both directions. We also had a breakdown at Currajong Hills on Bell's Line of Road. That's moved off as well now. Eastbound traffic passing Bailey's Lane really well. The M5 motorway is up to speed both ways through Revesby. 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I'm Tim Govers. That's the latest Sydney traffic. 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
12: Hi there, I'm Vanessa Gibson with a sports flash for Thrive. Win back 22 paid hours plus 7K with Thrive. The Panthers remain on top of the NRL ladder after edging out the Warriors 20-18 last night. Coach Ivan Cleary full of praise for Dylan Edwards in the absence of their Origin stars.
13: When we're talking about the guys we have missing, it's really important that, you know, your leaders step up. Dylan sort of does that anyway, but yeah, as captain's
6: tonight. It was enormous for us.
12: Pat Carrigan is in doubt for Origin 2 after suffering an ankle injury in the Broncos' loss to the Dragons. He'll have scans today. Tony Popovich has finalised his Socceroos squad for the upcoming World Cup. It includes two possible debutants to the team and 17 who'll potentially play their first ever World Cup matches, while Matt Ryan and Matthew Lecky have been named for their record-equalling fourth campaigns. A win for Aussies Josh Hazlewood and Tim David in the IPL final, their Royal Challengers Bengaluru beating Gujarat Titans to win back-to-back titles. And another big upset at the French Open with four-time champ Iga Swiatek knocked out in the fourth round. That's the latest in sport.
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1: 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I have a laugh and listen to the music. It's great. It's my relaxation time. Classic hits. 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

0: if there's one thing for certain, we know nobody puts Baby in the Corner from Footloose. Bill Medley, Jennifer Warnes, getting us closer to 12. Let's get you up to speed with news, sport and weather on the way and a new week of the Classic Hits Lunchbox. Gab Miller is ready to go. A lot of milestones to get through for the first day of the month, the 1st of June. We'll do that after midday. All the music and memories to match. Have a great afternoon.
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14: In this bulletin, the reaction to One Nation polling surge, more delays for a major Sydney project, and the long run for a good cause. It's midday. Good afternoon. I'm Madeline McNeil. The government and opposition are both playing down a new poll showing One Nation is now the most popular political party. Federal politics reporter Nelson Scott.
15: The latest Redbridge poll shows One Nation's primary vote now sits at 31%, eclipsing Labor on 28% and the Coalition on 20%. The survey marks the first time the minor party has polled ahead of the government since it began surging in popularity last year. The research shows a poorly received budget and high cost of living has fuelled an anti-establishment sentiment among voters. One Nation leader Pauline Hanson says while there is a long way to go until the next election, there is an appetite for change.
16: People have had enough of the major political parties.
15: New federal Liberal President Tony Abbott claims the coalition can claw back support by weaponising voter frustrations towards the Prime Minister.
17: Exposing the un-Australian characteristics of the current government.
15: Labor has acknowledged the poll but says their focus remains on governing. Nelson Scott, Canberra.
14: There are fears the opening of the multi-billion dollar metro line to Sydney's new airport could be delayed again. Dusty Fitzpatrick explains.
18: Confidential transport documents warn the targeted completion date of December 2027 for the line could be missed. The transport option was originally scheduled to open later this year. Construction delays and a dispute between the state government and contractors are among the issues plaguing the project. Premier Chris Minns admits the current situation is frustrating.
19: I'd love to be able to claim that it was completed and ready to be open.
18: Shadow Transport Minister Natalie Ward believes Labor needs to provide more details about the delays.
20: Taxpayers have paid for this project. They deserve to know when it will be open.
18: Dusty Fitzpatrick, Sydney.
14: The state government's reiterating its calls for federal counterparts to slash the tobacco excise amid ongoing crackdowns on stores selling illicit cigarettes. 15 stores were closed down last week across New South Wales. Health Minister Ryan Park says compliance efforts can't keep up if the black market remains so lucrative.
21: When the product is three or four times cheaper than the legal product, people are obviously going to look out for that. Now, that's terrible for them. We want them to give up smoking. But we know that these types of tobacco stores are also linked to criminal elements.
14: Mandatory absentee notifications from childcare providers and an awareness campaign are among the recommendations from a probe into children left in hot cars. Jefferson Shaw reports.
22: The coroner's court has found a 3-year-old and a 14-month-old died in separate incidents in Sydney's southwest as a result of a parent unintentionally leaving their child in the car after forgetting to take them to daycare. The inquiry has examined how to prevent such deaths in the future. New South Wales Deputy State Coroner Rebecca Hoskins has recommended childcare centres send mandatory notifications to parents if their child does not attend. She's also recommending the health department include cues for remembering a child in the back seat in the Child Health Record Blue Book to raise awareness for families. Jefferson Shaw, State Coroner's Court, Sydney.
14: A man has been charged over a police pursuit and crash in Sydney's west. Officers say the chase with a sedan began at Pendle Hill and came to an end when it crashed on the M4. A 60-year-old man's due in court, charged with driving dangerously and while disqualified. Data shows Australian home prices flatlined in May as various issues affect the market. Cotality's National Home Value Index shows Sydney's leading the downturn with a drop of nearly 1%. Experts say rising interest rates and cost of living pressures are weighing on prices, and the recently announced budget measures are not the major driver of the change. The mother of murdered British backpacker Peter Falconio has made a rare plea for help to find her son's body. The 28-year-old was killed by Bradley John Murdoch in 2001 while travelling with his girlfriend between Alice Springs and Darwin. Joan Falconio has told News Corp she fears she'll die before her son is found.
23: If anybody knows anything at all, please get in touch with the police. Anything, however slight you think it is, even though it's been 25 years, anything.
14: Health officials in Brazil are monitoring two suspected cases of Ebola. One of the men is from the Democratic Republic of Congo, while the other had recently arrived from Uganda. If they test positive, they would be the first cases detected outside Africa since the current outbreak began. And three young men are undertaking a 355-kilometre run from Bathurst to Newcastle to raise awareness and funds for men's mental health. The Bathurst to Newey Challenge aims to use endurance and mateship to encourage more people to seek help without fear of judgment. Runner Isaac Butsworth has told Mark Levy the six-day challenge is about showing men they don't have to fight their battles alone.
0: More than just the K's ahead for us, I guess. It's more about spreading the word and breaking that bad stigma of bottle it up, you'll be right, mate, just get over it. It's all right to talk. It's all right to seek help. That's what helps you out.
14: In finance, the All Ords is down 8 points at 89.56, one Australian dollar buying 71.8 US cents.
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3: The Penrith Panthers have won their top-of-the-table clash against the Warriors 20-18 without Origin stars Nathan Cleary, Isaiah Yeo and Brian To'o. Coach Ivan Cleary says he had faith his fringe players would get the job done.
4: It's all very well to say you've got the next man up, you know, mentality, but you've got to show it. And yeah, we just needed everyone to kind of put their best foot forward and perform well, and they all did.
3: The Dragons' 15-game losing run is over, upsetting the Broncos 30-26 in Brisbane. The Socceroos have named their 26-man squad for the upcoming FIFA World Cup. Matt Ryan and Matthew Lecky will head to a record-equalling fourth World Cup. Uncapped players Christian Volpato and Tete Yangi are included. Alexander Zverev is one step closer to a major title, winning through to the quarterfinals at the French Tennis Open. Defending women's champion Iga Swiatek has been knocked out by Ukraine's Marta Kostyuk. And Aussie pole vaulter Nina Kennedy has won the Diamond League meet in Morocco. High jumper Eleanor Patterson won silver. That's sport. I'm Mike Pearsall.
14: It's 7:07. That's the latest.
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1: 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Sydney traffic.
25: In Bonnyrigg Heights, there's a breakdown on Elizabeth Drive. It's in the eastbound right turn lane approaching Smithfield Road. In Bilpin, we had a crash on Bell's Line of Road near Horsfield Road. Crews have tidied that up now and traffic is starting to pick up the pace again in both directions. We also had a breakdown at Currajong Hills on Bell's Line of Road. That's moved off as well now. Eastbound traffic passing Bailey's Lane really well. The M5 motorway is up to speed both ways through Revesby. 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I'm Tim Govers. That's the latest Sydney traffic. 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
1: 2UE Sydney weather.
14: Sunny with a slight chance of a shower at night and light winds. Morning showers tomorrow, 11 to 21 degrees in the city, 10 to 20 in the west. Looking ahead, mostly sunny Wednesday, partly cloudy Thursday and Friday, and mostly sunny for the weekend. Right now in town, it's 16 degrees, the same at Campbelltown. It's 17 degrees at Penrith, 15 degrees at Bankstown and Lucas Heights, and it's 14 at Terry Hills.
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27: Good afternoon and welcome to the Classic Hits Lunchbox for Monday the 1st of June. We'll start with some Beatles this afternoon because on this day in 1967 in the UK, Sgt. Pepper's, the album, went on sale. It actually went on sale in Australia a couple of weeks after that. But this is an anniversary worth celebrating, I think. And one of the things that you'd remember if you're a Beatles nut about the whole Sgt. Pepper's thing is that that was when the Beatles came off the road and decided to just focus on being a studio band. Here's Paul being interviewed about all that.
28: Paul, good evening.
29: Hello.
28: John Edwards, right here.
29: How are you?
28: Can I just have a brief word with you?
29: Yeah.
28: If you never toured again, would it worry you?
29: I don't know. No, I don't think so.
28: Wouldn't worry you.
29: But because the only thing about that, you see, is that performance for us... See, it's gone downhill, performance, because we can't develop when no one can hear us, you know what I mean? So for us to perform, gets difficult each time.
28: You mean they don't listen to you, and therefore you don't want to do that?
29: Oh, yeah, we want to do it, but if we're not listened to, then, and we can't even hear ourselves, then we can't improve, we can't get any better. So we're trying to get better with things like recording.
27: That is Paul McCartney. The Sgt. Pepper's Lonely Hearts Club Band album released in the UK on this day in 1967. So here are the Beatles. Welcome to the Classic Hits Lunchbox.

0: Classic Hits Lunchbox. Paul Kelly before Too Long. Ted Mulry before Paul with Falling in Love Again. And the Beatles from Sgt. Pepper's, released in the UK on this day in 1967. Sgt. Pepper's, and with a little help from my friends. So, some birthdays now for June 1st. Charlene is 75 today. You know, I've been to Paradise, but I've never been to me. Jason Donovan sharing a birthday with Charlene. Somehow that's not surprising. Jason is 57 today. Heidi Klum, the German model, is 52. Tom Holland, you might know him as Spider-Man, 29. And Marilyn Monroe was born in Los Angeles, California, 100 years ago today. She died at the age of 36 in 1962. And here's Elton John talking about a song that he and Bernie Taupin wrote in honour of Marilyn.
1: He's really into Marilyn Monroe, yeah. And you should probably talk to him about it. He's got posters of her stuck all over her house, and he knows a lot about her. And he just came up with this song.
0: That is Elton John, and Marilyn Monroe would have been 100 today. So here's Candle in the Wind on the Lunchbox.

The Classic Hits Lunchbox and the Four Tops. Reach out, I'll be there. Kiss before that, rock and roll all night, and part of every day. That's not the actual lyric, but that's how I like to say it. Elton John, too, with Candle in the Wind, because Marilyn Monroe would have been 100 today, which is a bizarre thought, isn't it? Superman made its debut in DC Comics on this day in 1938. David Bowie released his first solo album in the UK on this day in 1967. It was a flop. The Plastic Ono Band recorded Give Peace a Chance on this day in 1969. Pink Floyd began recording Dark Side of the Moon at Abbey Road Studios on this day in 1972. And today is the 51st birthday of Alanis Morissette, born in Ottawa, Canada, on this day in 1974. Here she is with Ironic, Alanis on the Lunchbox.

0: said these classic hits to you, E, and the classic hits lunchbox. Jackson Browne's Doctor My Eyes, got Jim Croce next, a great song of his called I Got a Name, Moving Pictures and some Stones between now and one. And seeing as we're playing all these great songs, I mean, if you want to hear them in mono at 954 on the AM dial, that's fine. But the songs do sound better. So, you know, we'd like to politely nudge you over to 2UE.com.au through a smart speaker, DAB Plus, or the amazing Listener app free in your app store.
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10: Hi there, I'm Vanessa Gibson with a sports flash for Thrive. Win back 22 paid hours plus 7K with Thrive. The Broncos have plenty to work on after yesterday's loss to the Dragons, who notched their first win of the year. Perth Bears assistant Ben Gardner's told SEN there is cause for concern at Brisbane.
11: I saw two really clear things. I saw indecision in the way that they attacked, and I thought that they overplayed at times, and that's an indication to me that they don't have confidence in what they're doing at the moment.
10: Meantime, Pat Carrigan could be looking at a stint on the sidelines after he suffered an ankle injury in the loss. He'll have scans today. It's also put him in doubt for the Maroons for Origin 2. Tony Popovich has finalised his Socceroos squad for the upcoming World Cup. It includes two possible debutants to the team and 17 who'll potentially play their first ever World Cup matches, while Matt Ryan and Matthew Leckie have been named for their fourth campaigns. And Aussie pole vault champion Nina Kennedy has taken victory in the Diamond League in Morocco, a most significant win since her return from 18 months out with injury. That's the latest in sport.
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0: A classic hits lunchbox. And moving pictures with What About Me. We've got time for one more song. It's a Stones song on your June 1st lunchbox. Some things we haven't mentioned yet for the 1st of June. CNN, owned by Ted Turner, aired for the first time in the US on this day in 1980. Susie Maroney, who was 23 at the time, on this day in 1998, swam 197 Ks from Mexico to Cuba in a world record time of under 39 hours. Wings released Live and Let Die on this day in 1973. And Ron Wood was born on this day in 1947 and therefore turning 79 today.
1: When you think back, you think, okay, yeah, I've spent all that time very creatively. I wouldn't change anything except I'd do it with my eyes open a bit more if I had to relive it. I never got beyond 29 in my head, you know. It's like being in a Dali painting or something. It's very surreal because I didn't expect time to go so quickly. I didn't expect it to be so... you feel almost cheated, really, about time going by.
0: Here's the thing. Not only is it Ron Wood's birthday, it's also the anniversary of Ron Wood playing his first concert as a Rolling Stone on Ron's 28th birthday, which was on this day in 1975. So here's a Rolling Stones song that Ron would have had to learn for that gig, because they did play this at Ron's first show as a Stone. So yeah, let's do this. Under My Thumb. Happy birthday, Ronnie Wood. The Classic Hits Lunchbox.

0: Sydney's Classic Hits to you, the Rolling Stones at the tail end of your June 1st Classic Hits Lunchbox. Happy birthday, Ronnie Wood. And also today, the anniversary of Ronnie Wood playing his first show as a Rolling Stone. And they played that song there. That was on this day in 1975. Yeah, hence Under My Thumb. All right, midday tomorrow, June 2nd birthdays and anniversaries involving Queen. What else? Wham, Earl Tupperware, Spandau Ballet and more. I know, you'll tune in for the Tupperware alone, right? So yeah, I'll catch up midday tomorrow, but stick around for Michelle Murphy after the news with classic hits from the 60s, 70s and 80s. Quick example. And here's to you, Mrs. Yeah, here's to you, Mrs. Robinson. Travelling Wilburys, 1927, and some BGs coming up. Blondie after the news as well. Michelle Murphy next. Enjoy your afternoon.
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12: It's 1 o'clock. Good afternoon. I'm Madeline McNeil. The opposition's pushing for the state government to provide more details about potential delays on the Western Sydney Airport Metro line. Confidential documents warn of an elevated risk the line's latest targeted completion date of December next year will be missed. Shadow Transport Minister Natalie Ward says Labor needs to be more transparent.
13: The opposition uncovered these papers showing that the government hasn't been transparent with the taxpayer. Taxpayers have paid for this project. They deserve to know when it will be open or what the delay is that's causing the opening.
12: The federal opposition is playing down the result of a new poll, maintaining it can still win the next election. A new Redbridge survey has found One Nation's now Australia's most popular political party with a 31% primary vote. The result puts them 3 points ahead of Labor and 11 points in front of the coalition. Senior Liberal MP Tim Wilson says the findings reflect the anger felt towards the government.
14: Australians are despairing that this government has no interest in the Australian people, betrays them at every point. We're led by a fake as a Prime Minister, and people are looking for a sense of hope. Our job is to be that hope.
12: A man will face court following a home invasion at Lithgow. The 42-year-old accused of forcing his way inside and intimidating multiple people before leaving. Police say he then got into a fight with one of the residents outside and their dog bit him on both arms. He was arrested nearby a short time later. Fresh data suggests Western Sydney is recording the highest poker machine losses in New South Wales. The Wesley Mission analysis shows residents in the Canterbury-Bankstown council area lost more than $198 million in the first quarter of this year. That was followed by Fairfield and Cumberland LGAs. The mother of murdered British backpacker Peter Falconio fears she'll die before his body is found. The 28-year-old was killed by Bradley John Murdoch in 2001 while travelling with his girlfriend between Alice Springs and Darwin. Joan Falconio used an interview with News Corp to make a rare public plea for Australians to help. And taking cannabidiol or CBD can reduce chronic neuropathic pain. Experts say the condition's notoriously hard to treat, with traditional therapies ineffective in about 50% of cases. University of Sydney Professor Dr. Rebecca Robinson says the finding could help develop treatments for other conditions.
15: This is the first trial to show that CBD might be an effective therapy for chronic neuropathic pain, and starts kind of a bit of a cascade, hopefully, for further studies into this.
12: In finance, the All Ords is down 1 point at 89.64, one Australian dollar buying 71.8 US cents.
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17: Good afternoon. The Socceroos have announced their final squad for the FIFA World Cup. Eddie Summerfield reports.
18: Matt Ryan will captain the 26-man squad, leading Australia into his fourth World Cup. He and Matthew Leckie equaling Tim Cahill's national record. As many as 17 players could make their World Cup debut. Christian Volpato switching his allegiance from Italy to Australia to make the squad. The Socceroos now looking to turn their form around after yesterday's 1-0 loss to Mexico, a friendly against Switzerland next weekend before their campaign begins against Turkey the following week. Eddie Summerfield reporting.
17: South centre Latrell Mitchell will remain sidelined for this week's game against Manly on Thursday with a back injury. And Australia's men's and women's teams have both won the title at the World Rugby Sevens event in Spain. That's sport. I'm Adam Hawes.
12: 4:01, that's news and sport.
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1: 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Sydney traffic.
20: Oatlands, look out for traffic lights blacked out due to a power failure on Pennant Hills Road at Beddington Road, causing delays in all directions. We've also got a number of other traffic lights blacked out through the area, so you are best to allow for some extra travel time and take it easy. The M5 all clear westbound with around 15 minutes from the Kingsgrove main tunnel exit through to Preston's, and the M7 moving nicely southbound with around 17 minutes travel time from Richmond Road through to Preston's. Australia Post proudly supports the Australian Red Cross to help communities impacted by disaster. 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I'm Erin Healy. That's the latest Sydney traffic. The best and clearest way to hear 2UE is on digital. 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
1: 2UE Sydney weather.
12: Sunny with a slight chance of a shower at night and light winds. Morning showers tomorrow, 11 to 21 degrees in the city, 10 to 20 in the west. Looking ahead, mostly sunny Wednesday, partly cloudy Thursday and Friday, and mostly sunny for the weekend. Right now in town, it's 16 degrees, the same at Campbelltown. It's 17 degrees at Penrith, 15 degrees at Bankstown and Lucas Heights, and it's 14 at Terry Hills.
21: Get caught speeding this holiday period and you'll face double the points. 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

cheers to you and cheers to you, Mrs. Robinson, a classic hit from Simon and Garfunkel. Hello, it's Michelle Murphy on World Milk Day. Yep, June 1, we celebrate milk. Do you remember when we were growing up, it was just milk? Now, would you like oat, soy, almond, lactose-free, semi-skim? There's a day for everything, isn't there? Jive talking. We got a classic hit from the Bee Gees straight after this one from 1920.

0: don't listen to anything else, and I can sing along if I want to, or I can still read, and the music's there in the background.
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0: just a bit of magic this afternoon. Abracadabra, a classic hit from the Steve Miller Band on Sydney's Classic Hits 2UE. From that to this one, Janis Joplin. Me and Bobby McGee. Oh, and Rick Astley. I love the music. I love at the moment also learning about some great local businesses in your neck of the woods. We are looking for Sydney's small business hero. Retail, manufacturing, services and hospitality, any small business that matters to you matters to us. They're the beating heart of this city, right? Who's the standout for you? We have started revealing our daily finalists who are sharing in a total of $60,000 worth of marketing, with the winner taking home a campaign worth $20,000. That is so valuable when the cost of running a small business keeps rising. If you want to nominate, please do it as soon as you can. Check out the T's and C's as well at 2ue.com.au.
1: 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No songs you've never heard of. Just classic hits. After classic hits.

0: If you know it in the first second, it belongs right here. Classic Hits, Sydney's 2UE.
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7: 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Broncos duo Adam Reynolds and Brendan Piacora, along with St. George's Ryan Couchman, are all facing fines for dangerous contact following Sunday's shock win for the Dragons, their first for the 2026 season. In AFL, Bombers interim coach Dean Solomon says he's keeping the faith after suffering a loss in his first match in charge, Essendon going down to the West Coast by 30 points. 17 potential debutants have been selected in the Socceroos squad for the upcoming World Cup. It includes Christian Volpato, who switched allegiances from Italy to Australia just days ago. Matt Ryan and Matthew Leckie have been named for their record-equalling fourth campaigns. And 8 NBL stars have been named in the Australian Boomers squad for next month's FIBA World Cup Asian qualifiers. It includes six-time MVP Bryce Cotton, who'll make his long-awaited Boomers debut. That's the latest in sport.
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hands most of the time, and the feeling is laid back. 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

0: Isn't that the best? House of the Rising Sun, a classic hit from The Animals, and Men at Work in there as well with Overkill. End of last week, massive announcement around John Farnham. Now, John has said that he's not going to be able to perform live again, but what is happening at Melbourne's Rod Laver Arena in September, September 20, is John Farnham tribute concert. The tickets go on sale for it tomorrow. You need to be there. It's going to be incredible. Celine Dion and Hugh Jackman will be performing via satellite. Funds raised go towards Head and Neck Cancer Australia, and on stage, Jimmy Barnes, Mahalia Barnes, Richard Marx, Ross Wilson, John Stevens. It is a massive lineup. Tickets on sale tomorrow morning at 10 a.m. from Ticketek. Let's get on some cold chisel this afternoon. From K-San to Tina Turner, the classic hits continue after we get you up to date with the latest news headlines at 2. Straight after this.
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13: It's 2 o'clock. Good afternoon, I'm Madeline McNeil. The federal government's urging the opposition to support its proposed tax changes in Parliament this week. Labor's introduced legislation to rein in the capital gains tax discount and limit negative gearing concessions. The bill also includes an ongoing $250 tax offset and an instant $1,000 deduction for work expenses. Treasurer Jim Chalmers claims by not supporting the changes, the opposition's advocating for higher taxes.
14: We call on the coalition not to vote against housing and not to vote against tax cuts again like they did in the first term. In the first term, they voted against housing, they voted against tax cuts. They're showing every sign of having not learned a thing.
13: The Premier has acknowledged delays with the metro line to Sydney's new international airport are frustrating as the opposition demands more details about the hold-up. Confidential documents warn the target opening date of December 2027 could now be missed. The project has been plagued by issues, including construction delays and a dispute between the state government and contractors. A court has found a paedophile and murderer died of natural causes while in custody. Jefferson Shaw reports.
15: 73-year-old Michael Guida served 17 years for dozens of child sex abuse offences and for the manslaughter of 9-year-old Samantha Knight, who was kidnapped, drugged and killed in 1986. He went back to prison in 2022 for an internet search relating to toddlers. He died 2 years later in Royal North Shore Hospital after complaining of shortness of breath. Dying in custody automatically triggered a coronial inquest into his death. New South Wales Deputy State Coroner Rebecca Hosking has today found he died of natural causes relating to a blood clot. Jefferson Shaw, State Coroner's Court, Sydney.
13: Sydney's Star Casino has been fined $10 million and ordered by the regulator to strengthen measures relating to financial crime risk management. In one breach, a patron was allowed to gamble for 36 hours straight. The NICC says many of the breaches occurred before the start of systemic remediation processes and noted considerable progress since the Star changed hands. Sydney and Melbourne have been the hardest hit by a sharp fall in price growth across the property market. Cotality figures for May show both cities recorded a near 1% drop in overall dwelling values. Also making news, Pauline Hanson's playing down talk she could become Prime Minister after new polls showed One Nation's more popular than Labor and the Coalition. And the Firefighters Union is urging the federal government not to go ahead with a plan to privatise aviation firefighting assets, saying it will affect passenger safety and cost taxpayers more. In finance, the All Ords is down 16 points, one Australian dollar buying 71.8 US cents.
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16: The Socceroos' final squad of 26 players for the FIFA World Cup has been unveiled by coach Tony Popovic. Christian Volpato was named after his late switch of allegiance from Italy. Popovic revealing the agony of ending the World Cup dream of four of his players who missed the cut.
17: Wonderful young men, professionals, have played a part in our journey and helping us qualify for the World Cup. So it's tough. It's tough for them and they need to process that.
16: The Maroons could pay a heavy price for the Broncos' shock loss to the Dragons in the NRL. Lock Pat Carrigan injured his ankle, putting him in doubt for State of Origin 2. While in tennis, four-time champion Iga Swiatek has been knocked out in the fourth round of the French Open by 15th seed Marta Kostyuk in straight sets. That's sport. I'm Adam Hawes.
13: It's 2:04. That's the latest news and sport.
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0: 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Sydney traffic.
19: Oatlands, look out for traffic lights blacked out due to a power failure on Pennon Hills Road at Beddington Road, causing delays in all directions. Narrumburn, a truck breakdown southbound on the Gore Hill Freeway above Brook Street, closing one lane. Yaguna, a two-car crash northbound on Rookwood Road at Bronca Road. 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I'm Erin Healy. That's the latest Sydney traffic. 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
0: 2UE Sydney weather.
13: Sunny with a slight chance of a shower at night and light winds. Morning showers tomorrow, 11 to 21 degrees in the city, 10 to 20 in the west. Looking ahead, mostly sunny Wednesday, partly cloudy Thursday and Friday, and mostly sunny for the weekend. Right now in town, it's 16 degrees, the same at Campbelltown. It's 17 degrees at Penrith, 15 degrees at Bankstown and Lucas Heights, and it's 14 at Terry Hills.
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0: Now, another hour of classic hits on 2UE.

A classic hit from Eric Carmen from the Dirty Dancing movie soundtrack, the movie that gets more problematic every time I watch it. Hello, it's Michelle Murphy with a blast from the past. We've got one from Richard Clapton, Deep Water, to play in the next 10 minutes. But straight after this, one of my favourite songs ever. It's from Cyndi Lauper. I'm not the only one that loves it. It's been covered more than 400 times by the likes of Ronan Keating, Willie Nelson. I loved the Matchbox 20 version of it. Time After Time, the original from Cyndi Lauper, after this classic hit from The Who.

0: Well, I like it because it takes me back to when I was growing up and happy times, but it's good music.
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0: Starship Sarah on Sydney's Classic Hits 2UE. Richard Clapton playing just before that, A Blast from the Past, Deep Water. From that to some Fleetwood Mac. Dreams plays here in the next 20 minutes. A classic hit from CCR as well. Bad Moon Rising. It was a blue moon rising last night. I did stand outside for a while trying to wait for the clouds to clear. I could see that it was bright, but I didn't catch the blue moon. 19 today, day one of winter, can you believe it? Showers easing tomorrow and 21 degrees. Mostly sunny forecast on Wednesday and 21. It is looking good for the week leading up to the King's Birthday long weekend.
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9: 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Broncos duo Adam Reynolds and Brendan Piacora, along with St. George's Ryan Couchman, are all facing fines for dangerous contact following Sunday's shock win for the Dragons, their first for the 2026 season. In AFL, Bombers interim coach Dean Solomon says he's keeping the faith after suffering a loss in his first match in charge, Essendon going down to the West Coast by 30 points. 17 potential debutants have been selected in the Socceroo squad for the upcoming World Cup. It includes Christian Volpato, who switched allegiances from Italy to Australia just days ago. Matt Ryan and Matthew Leckie have been named for their record-equalling fourth campaigns. And 8 NBL stars have been named in the Australian Boomers squad for next month's FIBA World Cup Asian qualifiers. It includes six-time MVP Bryce Cotton, who'll make his long-awaited Boomers debut. That's the latest in sport.
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talk about it. A classic hit from Rod Stewart. John Vertigan here after the 3 o'clock news update. Ask him about the holiday he's just been on. He won't be repeating what Rod said. He will not say, I don't want to talk about it. He loved it. Had a great time away. From all accounts. This classic hit from Robbie Williams. Coming to Australia in November.

0: country in November, but for them, it's the final Blitz tour. 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
16: It's 3 o'clock. Good afternoon, I'm Madeline McNeil.
10: The Premier admits delays on the construction of the Western Sydney Airport Metro line are frustrating. Documents detail the potential for the revised opening date of December next year to be missed. The state opposition's asking for more detail on why the project's facing further hold-ups. Chris Minns says delays on any project aren't uncommon.
16: We try and minimise it, but you'll have delays on major infrastructure projects. Our responsibility is to make sure that we're still building them.
10: Another man has been charged over a brawl at a soccer game in Sydney's southwest, which saw one man bitten on the back. Spectators rushed onto the field at Revesby after a fight broke out between players on Saturday. An 18-year-old's the second man to be charged after a 47-year-old was arrested yesterday. Sydney's southwest has been revealed as the state's biggest loser when it comes to poker machine spend. New South Wales is on track to lose $10 billion to the machines this year. If the trend continues, Canterbury Bankstown and Fairfield LGAs are on track to lose $1 billion each by 2028. Wesley Mission Chief Executive Stu Cameron says the figures should be deeply concerning to the state government.
17: Fairfield Council, for example, just under $1,000 has been lost per man, woman and child in the first 3 months of the year on the poker machines. They're on track for over $4,000 lost to poker machines per person for the year.
10: The federal government claims the coalition would be opposing tax cuts if it doesn't support its reforms in Parliament this week. Labor's bill to rein in the capital gains tax discount and limit negative gearing concessions also includes an ongoing $250 tax offset and an instant $1,000 deduction for work expenses. The opposition says the proposed changes will hurt investment and fail to address bracket creep in the tax system. A plan to privatise aviation firefighting assets is being labelled by the union as higher risk and more costly for taxpayers. Under the plan by Air Services Australia, a sovereign wealth fund would buy the equipment and lease it back to the federal government. Secretary of the United Firefighters Union of Australia Aviation Branch, Wes Garrett, says it would leave the taxpayer worse off.
18: In firefighting, every second matters. Passengers have just 3 minutes to live before fire penetrates the fuselage. Any cuts to vehicles and equipment readiness or maintenance puts passengers and firefighters at risk.
10: Also making news, firefighters have extinguished a house fire at Blacktown with two people self-evacuating without injury. In finance, the All Ords is trading down 5 points at 89.59. One Australian dollar is buying 71.8 US cents.
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19: A double blow for the Maroons in the lead up to the must-win State of Origin 2. Broncos duo Pat Carrigan and Gemma Shibasaki have both been ruled out of contention due to injuries suffered during a shock loss to the Dragons. The Sea Eagles are determined to bounce back after a loss to the Sharks. Back rower Ben Trbojevic says they need to respond in Thursday night's battle with the Rabbitohs at home.
20: It's obviously been a great few months. Winning always helps and yeah, I think we've shown that we can compete with the best teams and we just want to do that for the whole season. We can't drop off now.
19: The Socceroos have named their 26-man squad for the FIFA World Cup with Christian Volpato and Tete Yeng in line to make their debuts in North America. Alexander Zverev is one step closer to a first major tennis title, winning through to the quarterfinals at the French Open. And the Royal Challengers have won back-to-back Indian Premier League titles. That's sport. I'm Adam Hawes.
10: It's 3:04. That's the latest news and sport.
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14: Classic Hits 2UE. Sydney Traffic.
22: Lemwaters Estate, the M7 southbound off-ramp to Cowpaster Road, a semi-trailer's broken down. We're building outbound for the M5 motorway, particularly past Heathcote Road westbound. Your travel time from Kingsgrove into Preston's is about 23 minutes. In Paddington, Oxford Street at Yonge Street, traffic lights flashing yellow. Into the Blue Mountains, Bell Chifley Road near Darling Causeway, we've got a car that's broken down eastbound. The Great Western Highway, slowing up in patches around Hazelbrook and Katoomba. 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I'm Brittany Gorrell. That's the latest Sydney traffic. 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
14: 2UE Sydney weather.
10: Sunny with a slight chance of a shower at night and light winds. Morning showers tomorrow, 11 to 21 degrees in the city, 10 to 20 in the west. Looking ahead, mostly sunny Wednesday, partly cloudy Thursday and Friday, and mostly sunny for the weekend. Right now in town, it's 16 degrees, the same at Campbelltown. It's 17 degrees at Penrith, 15 degrees at Bankstown and Lucas Heights, and it's 14 at Terry Hills.
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It's Robbie Williams, as I give you a good dosing of classic hits for a Monday afternoon. John Vertigan back after a few weeks off. Good to be back too. Loving these classic hits. Lip Sync, Funky Town, we'll do that soon. And the Hollies as well. And the Doobie Brothers now.

0: What I do love is to sing along, and even if I'm in a traffic jam, yelling some 80s rock ballad off the top of my lungs is fabulous. And I don't care if anyone's watching, it's great.
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1: 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Sydney traffic.
2: M5 motorway, travel time over half an hour now westbound from Kingsgrove into Preston's. That's thanks to a breakdown in Hammondville on the approach to Heathcote Road. The left-hand lane's been blocked off. Traffic lights flashing yellow through Paddington, Oxford Street at Yonge Street. We've got delays building for the M4 motorway passing Pitt Street in each direction. Some city-bound pressure coming through Cremorne on Military Road towards Murdoch Street. Doing okay at this stage up and down Warringah Freeway in North Sydney, but starting to build northbound. 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I'm Brittany Gorrell. That's the latest Sydney traffic. 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
7: 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A double injury blow for the Maroons following round 13 of the NRL. Broncos forward Pat Carrigan suffering a syndesmosis injury during yesterday's loss to the Dragons. He's expected to avoid surgery but will be sidelined for up to 4 weeks, ruling him out for Origin Game 2 in Melbourne. Gamet Shibasaki also sustained a grade 2 MCL with an expected recovery of 5 to 6 weeks. In AFL, the Lions are taking the positives from Saturday's 25-point loss to the Dockers. Dane Zorko telling SEN there are slight improvements despite their third straight loss.
8: Take out that 7 or 8 minutes in that third quarter, I thought overall was a much better performance than the week before. And I mean, clearly we're just, a few of our troops are a little bit down on confidence and form. And when you have so many of them, especially to your key players, it's really hard.
7: And Socceroos coach Tony Popovic has named 17 potential debutants for the upcoming World Cup, including Christian Volpato, who switched allegiance from Italy just days ago. That's the latest in sport.
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0: 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Sydney Traffic.
1: Dean Park, Richmond Road, 3 car collision westbound. It's in the right turn lane on the approach to the M7. We've got delays easing up for a section of the M5 at Heathcote Road westbound after breakdowns cleared off. Getting very heavy though, southbound continuing onto the Hume motorway as you pass Preston's interchange. Getting reports of an incident also slowing southbounders on the M7. And Beecroft, the M2 westbound off ramp to Pendant Hills Road, a car breakdown. The M7 M12 interchange is opening soon, connecting Western Sydney to the wider motorway network. Take a virtual drive through and explore your new connection. Search M7 M12 interchange today. I'm Brittany Gorrell. That's the latest Sydney traffic. 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

0: Nick and KC and the Sunshine Band, Please Don't Go. Nearly 4 o'clock, you don't want to go either, because after four, I have got what is widely regarded as one of the greatest songs to have come from the greatest albums of all time, from the Beach Boys. Going to play some In Excess and ABBA on the way as well, straight after the news. It's all coming up.
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8: It's 4 o'clock. Good afternoon. I'm Madeline McNeil. One Nation leader Pauline Hanson says the result of a new poll does not make her movement the official opposition. The latest Redbridge survey shows the minor party now has a primary vote of 31%. The result eclipses the Labor government with core support of 28% and the coalition on 20%. But Senator Hanson says the only poll that matters is on election day.
9: Thank the people for their response to One Nation. We've grown so much over this past year, and it has proven in getting people elected to Parliament, but there's still a lot of work to do and prove to people that One Nation can be that opposition, if not government.
8: The opening of the Sydney Metro line to the new international airport could be delayed again. Issues including construction delays and a dispute between the state government and contractors have plagued the project, with documents now warning the revised opening date of December next year could be missed. A man's been arrested following a police pursuit and crash in Sydney's west. Officers tried to pull over a sedan at Pendle Hill, triggering the chase, which ended when it crashed on the M4. The 60-year-old driver is due in court, charged with dangerous driving on a disqualified licence. Local Raul says dangerous driving's not uncommon in the area.
10: This intersection is very scary. We have seen so many accidents. We have been living from last 5 years. You will see accident every couple of months. So it becomes very, very scary, especially if children are crossing the road.
8: A coronial inquest has found the separate deaths of two children left in hot cars in Sydney were the result of memory failure, which could happen to the most caring, loving parents. The coroner's made a range of recommendations, including mandatory notifications when a child doesn't attend a childcare centre and an awareness campaign about the risks of memory failure in parents with young children. A survey has found financial pressure is putting increased strain on relationships across the country. The poll commissioned by Beyond Blue shows those experiencing financial stress and relationship strain are the least hopeful about the future. Dr. Luke Martin says the research showcases the importance of connection.
11: So it really highlights the role of our relationships in shaping our view of the world and the future, and just how important it is that we stick together when we're under financial stress or when the world feels a little bit uncertain.
8: Also making news, new analysis by Wesley Mission projects New South Wales is on track to lose more than $10 billion to poker machines by the end of the year. In finance, just before close, the All Ords is up 9 points at 89.74. One Australian dollar is buying 71.8 US cents.
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12: The Bulldogs insist halfback Lachlan Galvin has shrugged off a night of booing from West Tigers fans. The former Tiger was jeered with every touch during his side's 22-16 loss. Dogs forward Jacob Preston says the 20-year-old is unfazed.
13: Nah, no effect. He would have just laughed it off. He just loves playing footy. He's very easygoing, Galvo, and I don't think it would affect him at all.
12: Matt Ryan and Matthew Leckie have been named to play the fourth World Cup for the Socceroos. Australia's men's and women's teams have won the title at the World Rugby Sevens event in Spain. The women's side have gone to the top of the World Championship with one round to play. A whirlwind 75 not out from 42 balls from Virat Kohli has led the Royal Challengers to a 5-wicket win over the Titans in the IPL final. And the Flying Roos have beaten Great Britain in the Sail GP final in New York, their third event win in a row. That's sport. I'm Adam Hawes.
8: It's 4:04. That's the latest news and sport.
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1: 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Sydney traffic.
15: Guildford Woodville Road at Rawson Road, a car breakdown blocking the northbound right turn lane. We've had lights back up and running now through Paddington. That's corner of Oxford Street and Young Street. Looking slow for the M4 westbound at Homebush Bay Drive. Delays in Mascot outbound for General Holmes Drive in the airport tunnel. Continuing slowly southbound into Brighton Sands along the Grand Parade. And a bunch up of traffic westbound for the M2 at Windsor Road. 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I'm Brittany Gorrell. That's the latest Sydney traffic. 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
1: 2UE Sydney weather.
8: Sunny with a slight chance of a shower at night and light winds. Morning showers tomorrow, 11 to 21 degrees in the city, 10 to 20 in the west. Looking ahead, mostly sunny Wednesday, partly cloudy Thursday and Friday, and mostly sunny for the weekend. Right now in town, it's 16 degrees, the same at Campbelltown. It's 17 degrees at Penrith, 15 degrees at Bankstown and Lucas Heights, and it's 14 at Terry Hills.
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so good to be back at work playing all these wonderful classic hits. Not that it feels like work, it's so much fun. Linda Ronstadt and Bob Seger all coming up soon. And any

0: it's good music. Like, I was going to say good old-fashioned music, but it's not old-fashioned. It's all different, and that's what I like. There's a good variety, but you haven't got that cool stuff yet.
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0: classic hits to you. He's still the same, that Bob Seger. Never changes. 28 to 5, John Vertigan here. Kathy is back tomorrow morning. We'll continue. Small business heroes. And the $1,000 minute is back. She will invite you to phone in just before 8 o'clock. If you've got a pen handy, write this one down. I'm going to give you a little answer for one of her questions tomorrow. Question three, Kathy's question will be, which bird is known for its large, expandable throat pouch? And your answer is pelican. So the answer to question three on tomorrow morning's $1,000 minute is pelican.
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2: To the north, delays for the M1 Pacific Motorway trying to ease up through Calgar. That's after an earlier crash clearing northbound from the Moonwini Creek Bridge. Wentworth Hill, M4 eastbound off-ramp. A car's broken down at the Cumberland Highway. Also for Wentworth Hill, a three-car crash westbound Great Western Highway at Centenary Road. And the M5 Moorbank, a collision here westbound just as you pass Georges River. Did someone say free donuts? That's right. 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I'm Brittany Gorrell. That's the latest Sydney traffic. 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
10: 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I'm Amy Drew with a sports flash for Thrive. 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A double injury blow for the Maroons following round 13 of the NRL. Broncos forward Pat Carrigan suffering a syndesmosis injury during yesterday's loss to the Dragons. He's expected to avoid surgery but will be sidelined for up to 4 weeks, ruling him out for Origin Game 2 in Melbourne. Gamet Shibasaki also sustained a grade 2 MCL with an expected recovery of 5 to 6 weeks. In AFL, the Lions are taking the positives from Saturday's 25-point loss to the Dockers. Dane Zorko telling SEN there are slight improvements despite their third straight loss.
11: Take out that 7 or 8 minutes in that third quarter, I thought overall was a much better performance than the week before. And I mean, clearly we're just, a few of our troops are a little bit down on confidence and form. And when you have so many of them, especially to your key players, it's really hard.
10: And Socceroos coach Tony Popovich has named 17 potential debutants for the upcoming World Cup, including Christian Volpato, who switched allegiance from Italy just days ago. That's the latest in sport.
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0: 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Sydney traffic.
1: M5 motorway very heavy, citybound through Moorebank due to a crash closing off a lane just as you head past Moorebank Avenue. Expect congestion down onto the Hume motorway passing the Preston's interchange. To the north, recovering on the M1 Pacific motorway through Calgar northbound after an earlier crash. Over to Wentworthville, congestion westbound Great Western Highway at Centenary Road with a 3-car collision. Catch Cambodia before the crowds do with AirAsia. 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I'm Brittany Gorrell. That's the latest Sydney traffic. 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

0: It's the Four Tops. As I strap myself in for the 5 o'clock music marathon, it's basically a whole hour of songs. Classic hits like Happy Anniversary from the Little River Band, Four Non-Blondes, What's Up is going to play, and I feel as though this Monday needs a little bit of a sing-along.
1: You got to know when the hold-up.
0: Oh, yeah.
1: Know when the hold-up.
0: Kenny Rogers is coming up after five on the 5 o'clock music marathon.
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9: It's 5 o'clock. Good afternoon. I'm Madeline McNeil. The federal government says it's not concerned by a drop in polling following the release of the budget. The latest Redbridge survey has Labor's primary vote sitting at 28%, 3 points behind One Nation. The budget has faced intense backlash from the business community, while voters in some focus groups have labelled it confusing. Treasurer Jim Chalmers says the pushback is an inherent consequence of making difficult decisions.
10: For me personally, I would rather get the policy right and lose a bit of skin politically than to take the easy option and leave everything exactly as it is and lock out subsequent generations from the housing market.
9: A 13-year-old boy has faced court in Queensland accused of plotting to kill children in a terrorist act and possessing extremist material. Police allege the boy threatened to stab a service station worker last week and deemed children to be small and easy targets. A court's heard he was inspired by attacks overseas and videos of offenders online. Police have charged a second man over a brawl during a soccer match in Sydney's southwest. A fight between players in the under-17s game at Revesby prompted spectators to rush onto the field. An 18-year-old man's now been charged. A 47-year-old man is already before the courts. Fresh quarterly figures show the state recorded a nearly 10% increase in poker machine losses compared to the same period last year. The Wesley Mission analysis projects New South Wales is on track to lose more than $10 billion by the end of the year. The state's health minister is urging his federal counterparts to help clear the backlog of aged care patients from our public hospitals. New data shows around 1,300 people are stuck in New South Wales hospitals awaiting home care packages. Ryan Park says it would free up much-needed space in our emergency rooms.
0: Hospitals are about accessing care as quickly as possible and getting people through their care and then back home. That's hard to do when 1,300 people, all the equivalent of two large Western Sydney hospitals, are taken out each morning by patients who shouldn't be in there.
9: Australian universities have mostly fallen in global rankings as Chinese institutions soar. The Centre for World University Rankings says funding failures have eroded Australia's higher education system. The centre attributes continued investment to China's strong result. And marine rescue volunteers have saved a dog from an island after it got trouble offshore near Batemans Bay. In finance, the All Ords closed up 4 points at 89.69. One Australian dollar is buying 71.82 US cents.
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11: Socceroos coach Tony Popovic is warning against writing off his youthful World Cup squad. 17 players are yet to play at a World Cup, including 18-year-old Luke Herrington. But Popovic insists they are ready to perform on the biggest stage.
12: I think we've shown that we're not afraid to play the youngsters. Will they be better in 4 and 8 years? Without a doubt. But that's not to say they're not good enough now. If they weren't, I wouldn't play them and I wouldn't have them in the squad. So I don't need anyone to dampen the expectation.
11: A double blow for the Broncos and Maroons. Pat Carrigan has been ruled out for at least 3 weeks after suffering a syndesmosis injury. In Brisbane's shock loss to St George Illawarra, centre Gamet Shibasaki is also out for 5 weeks with a knee injury. And the Flying Roos have beaten Great Britain in the Sail GP final in New York, their third event win in a row. That's sport, I'm Adam Hawes.
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7: 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Sydney traffic.
14: In Kingswood, Parker Street, just passing Stafford Street, 2-car collision northbound with the left-hand lane shut. Ashfield, Elizabeth Street near Frederick Street, 2-car crash here westbound. We're trying to pick up speed on the M5 citybound through Moorbank after an earlier sideline crash now near Moorbank Avenue. Queues are still back down the Hume motorway through Bardia. Expect some westbound pressure on the M4 motorway through the tunnel out in Homebush and towards Prospect Highway. Australia Post proudly supports the Australian Red Cross to help communities impacted by disaster. 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I'm Brittany Gorrell. That's the latest Sydney traffic. 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
7: 2UE Sydney weather.
9: Sunny with a slight chance of a shower at night and light winds. Morning showers tomorrow, 11 to 21 degrees in the city, 10 to 20 in the west. Looking ahead, mostly sunny Wednesday, partly cloudy Thursday and Friday, and mostly sunny for the weekend. Right now in town, it's 16 degrees, the same at Campbelltown. It's 17 degrees at Penrith, 15 degrees at Bankstown and Lucas Heights, and it's 14 at Terry Hills.
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1: On a warm summer's evening, on a train bound for nowhere, I met up with a gambler. We were both too tired to sleep, so we took turns of staring

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0: 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Sydney traffic.
1: Constitution Hill, Old Windsor Road approaching Hammers Road. A car breakdown southbound with the right lane shut. A sideline crash on the M5 citybound through Moorbank near Moorbank Avenue. Still a little slow on the approach. Now keeping through the area on roads approaching the motorway, Moorbank Avenue stacking southbound. Also for the Hume Highway, north in Casula, southbound down through Liverpool Centre. And checking your run on the M4 motorway. It's about half hour exiting the tunnel to get to Eastern Creek. Get caught not wearing a motorcycle helmet this holiday period and you'll face double the points. With double demerits enforced Friday 5th June till Monday 8th June, you can stop it or cop it. I'm Brittany Gorrell. That's the latest Sydney traffic. The best and clearest way to hear 2UE is on digital. 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

Carly, and You're So Vain. It's Sydney's Classic Hits 2UE. If you haven't seen Vivid yet, maybe a shower tonight, but it shouldn't dampen any enthusiasm. I went a couple of weeks ago, had dinner on the boat. Oh, it was just beautiful. Actually, they do a good job. Just not with the drones. It's Frankie Valli, Classic Hits 2UE. It's the 5 o'clock music marathon.

0: 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Sydney Traffic.
1: Woolloomooloo, a breakdown for the Eastern Distributor southbound on ramp from Bourke Street, Horsley Park, the Horsley Drive approaching Ferris Road. A car breakdown, it's westbound in lane 1. We've got some congestion outbound for the M7 coming off the M2 merge on your approach to Sunnyholt Road. Pretty packed full along Parramatta Road, both directions around Auburn and Granville, particularly westbound, and delays outbound through Mascot for General Holmes Drive at Foreshore Road. 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I'm Brittany Gorrell. That's the latest Sydney traffic. The best and clearest way to hear 2UE is on digital. 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

0: 5 o'clock music marathon wrapped up with Stephanie Mills. News next at 6. We'll get some Paul McCartney after that. We'll also get Belinda Carlisle, and we might get that jive. From Dragon, it's coming up after 6.
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5: 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The Maroons are set to lose Broncos duo Pat Carrigan and Gamet Shibasaki for Game 2 of Origin in Melbourne. Scans revealing Carrigan suffered a syndesmosis injury during yesterday's loss to the Dragons and is expected to be on the sidelines for up to 4 weeks. Shibasaki copped a Grade 2 MCL injury and will be unavailable for up to 6 weeks. Manly have applied for an exemption to have Tolu Kola available for Thursday's match with the Bunnies following his head knock in Game 1. The speedster got through a light training session today and hasn't reported any concussion symptoms since returning to the club last week. In AFL reports, Demons youngster Andy Meniz-Wakefield is facing yet another serious injury setback. It's understood the 22-year-old injured his ACL in the dying minutes of yesterday's loss to the Giants. And Socceroos coach Tony Popovic has named 17 potential debutants for the World Cup, including Christian Volpato, who switched allegiance from Italy just days ago. That's the latest in sport.
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5: It's 6 o'clock. Good evening, I'm Madeleine McNeil. The One Nation leader is playing down a new poll showing her party is the country's most popular. Federal politics reporter Nelson Scott.
8: The latest Redbridge survey shows core support for One Nation is now at 31%, 3 points ahead of Labor and 11 in front of the coalition. The result marks the first time the minor party has polled higher than the government since it began surging in popularity after the last election. The research shows the majority of voters believe Australia is heading in the wrong direction and a new political force is needed to reverse course. Pauline Hanson says while she feels emboldened by the findings, she's not letting them get to her head.
9: It is only a poll. The real poll is on election day.
8: Senior Liberal MP Tim Wilson has blamed the result on voter frustration with government policies.
10: People are looking for a sense of hope.
8: Labor says a combination of legitimate economic concerns and a budget scare campaign are behind the findings. Nelson Scott, Canberra.
5: The Premier admits delays with the Metro line to Sydney's new international airport are frustrating as the opposition demands more details about the hold-up. Confidential documents warn the target opening date of December 2027 could now be missed. The project has been plagued by issues, including construction delays and a dispute between the government and contractors. Another man has been charged over a brawl at a soccer game in Sydney's southwest, which saw one man bitten on the back after spectators joined a fight between players in Revesby. An 18-year-old is the second man to be charged after a 47-year-old was arrested yesterday. New South Wales residents are on track to lose $10 billion to poker machines this year. Data shows losses to the pokies rose by almost 10% in the first quarter, twice the rate of inflation. Wesley Mission Chief Executive Reverend Stu Cameron says it's by far the worst result in the country.
11: New South Wales is around double the rate of losses as Queensland. So it's New South Wales first, daylight second. We are the epicentre of gambling harm when it comes to poker machines, not just in Australia but in the world.
5: The Star Casino in Sydney has been fined $10 million and ordered to set aside another $5 million to improve financial crime risk management. The Independent Casino Commission's orders follow an investigation into regulatory breaches, including one case which saw a patron allowed to gamble for 36 hours straight. And a coroner has made several recommendations to reduce the risks of children dying in hot cars following an inquest into the separate deaths of a 3-year-old and a 14-month-old in Sydney. In finance, the All Ords closed up 4 points, one Australian dollar buying 71.7 US cents.
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5: It's a blockbuster to finish the women's fourth round at the French Open. Craig Gabriel is there.
12: Nothing else on the schedule comes close to attention-grabbing than Sabalenka Osaka. The world number one won their two matches this year, and the only time Osaka had a win was 8 years ago. Osaka didn't even know their head-to-head.
13: I don't know, like, whatever.
12: Sabalenka was fully aware of every match they've played, especially the recent Madrid one.
13: I'm ready to go there to fight.
12: We wait to see whose glitter ball, diamonds or sequins makes the quarters. Craig Gabriel, Paris.
5: A double blow for the Maroons in the lead-up to a must-win State of Origin 2. Broncos duo Pat Carrigan and Gemma Chibisaki have been ruled out of contention due to injuries suffered during a shock loss to the Dragons. And English striker Joe Lolley is leaving Sydney FC after a successful 4-year stint in the A-League men's. 6:04, that's news and sport.
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6: Classic Hits 2UE. Sydney traffic.
15: Lane Cove, Epping Road on the approach to Longville Road. We've got a two-car collision westbound lane 2. Arndale Park, Great Western Highway, a Brabham driver car breakdown westbound. Into Horsley Park on the Horsley driver car's broken down for your westbound run on the approach to Ferris Road. It's quite slow westbound for Homebush, the tunnel exit on the M4 motorway. We're pretty stacked full around Strathfield as well, Parramatta Road at Leicester Avenue. The National 4x4 Outdoor Show is back at the Sydney Showground June 12 till 14. 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I'm Brittany Gorrell. That's the latest Sydney traffic. 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
6: 2UE Sydney weather.
5: Sunny with a slight chance of a shower at night and light winds. Morning showers tomorrow, 11 to 21 degrees in the city, 10 to 20 in the west. Looking ahead, mostly sunny Wednesday, partly cloudy Thursday and Friday, and mostly sunny for the weekend. Right now in town, it's 16 degrees, the same at Campbelltown. It's 17 degrees at Penrith, 15 degrees at Bankstown and Lucas Heights, and it's 14 at Terry Hills.
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0: Sydney's classic hits to you. Pleasure and Pain from the Divinals. 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
1: Classic Hits 2UE, Sydney Traffic.
2: The Eastern Distributor slowing southbound down towards Cleveland Street after an earlier breakdown, leaving heavy delays back towards Domain Tunnel. There's been a breakdown Sydney Harbour Tunnel for your northbound run into Jamison Town. M4 motorway eastbound at Mulgoa Road, a sideline truck breakdown. Your runtime westbound from Church Street on the M4 getting towards Mulgoa Road is sitting at about 25 minutes, and a crash in Lane Cove, Epping Road westbound at Longaville Road. 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I'm Brittany Gorrell. That's the latest Sydney traffic. 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
6: 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The Maroons are set to lose Broncos duo Pat Carrigan and Gamet Shibasaki for Game 2 of Origin in Melbourne. Scans revealing Carrigan suffered a syndesmosis injury during yesterday's loss to the Dragons and is expected to be on the sidelines for up to 4 weeks. Shibasaki copped a grade 2 MCL injury and will be unavailable for up to 6 weeks. Manly have applied for an exemption to have Tolu Kola available for Thursday's match with the Bunnies following his head knock in Game 1. The speedster got through a light training session today and hasn't reported any concussion symptoms since returning to the club last week. In AFL, reports Demons youngster Andy Meniz Wakefield is facing yet another serious injury setback. It's understood the 22-year-old injured his ACL in the dying minutes of yesterday's loss to the Giants. And Socceroos coach Tony Popovich has named 17 potential debutants for the World Cup, including Christian Volpato, who switched allegiance from Italy just days ago. That's the latest in sport.

0: Classic Hits 2UE, Sydney Traffic.
1: The Eastern Distributor slowing southbound down towards Cleveland Street after an earlier breakdown, leaving heavy delays back towards the Domain Tunnel. There's been a breakdown Sydney Harbour Tunnel for your northbound run into Jamison Town. M4 motorway eastbound at Mulgoa Road, a sideline truck breakdown. Your runtime westbound from Church Street on the M4 getting towards Mulgoa Road is sitting at about 25 minutes, and a crash in Lane Cove, Epping Road westbound at Longaville Road. 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I'm Brittany Gorrell. That's the latest Sydney traffic. 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

0: It's Cliff Richard and A Blast from the Past. Just before that, played Pink Cadillac from Natalie Cole. I used to love that song. It was good to hear it again. News is next at 7 o'clock. Then back into the classic hits, Good Lovin' with Young Rascals, Madonna and The Boss. Yeah, stick around for all those after the news. Did you
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8: Good evening, I'm Sarah Wiedersehen. Counter-terrorism detectives in Queensland have charged a 13-year-old boy over an alleged plot to kill school children. The teen was arrested last Thursday with a subsequent search warrant finding alleged extremist material on a phone, leading to further charges. Detective Superintendent Jason Hindmarsh says it will be alleged the boy had plans for further attacks.
9: Threats were made to employees of the business, and we now have evidence that details the threat to the local school. We're working with our education partners. There are a range of security measures in place, but I must stress there is no ongoing threat to the community. There's been no residual threat identified through his associates.
8: The federal opposition is attributing a fall in property prices to a lack of confidence brought on by Labor's budget. Some experts predict the cost of housing could fall up to 10% nationally by the end of the year. High inflation, interest rate rises and changes to property tax concessions are all believed to be playing a role. Shadow Treasurer Tim Wilson says Labor has created an uncertain environment for investing.
10: The reason house prices are feeling an adjustment is because people aren't confident about their future. I'll never welcome a time where Australians feel less confident about their future. Australian households are doing it tough.
8: The federal government is not currently considering any travel restrictions from African countries at the centre of an Ebola outbreak. It comes as new suspected cases were detected in Brazil and Italy. Last month, the World Health Organization declared a public health emergency of international concern in the Congo and Uganda. Health Minister Mark Butler says health authorities will not be quarantining people on arrival from those countries. One Nation leader Pauline Hanson says the result of a new poll does not make her movement the official opposition. The latest Redbridge survey shows the minor party now has a primary vote of 31%. The result eclipses the Labor government with core support of 28% and the coalition on 20%. But Senator Hanson says the only poll that matters is on election day.
11: Thank the people for their response to One Nation. We've grown
3: so much over this past year, and it has proven in getting people elected to Parliament, but there's still a lot of work to do and prove to people that One Nation can be that opposition, if not government.
8: More than half of Australia's universities have fallen in global rankings due to funding failures. The universities of New South Wales and Melbourne have maintained their positions at the top of the local list. And firefighters are using the first day of winter to remind people to check the batteries in their smoke alarms. In finance, one Australian dollar is buying around 71.8 US cents.
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8: The Socceroos have named their 26-man squad for the FIFA World Cup, with Christian Volpato and Tete Yang in line to make their debuts in North America. Alexander Zverev is one step closer to a first major tennis title, winning through to the quarterfinals at the French Open. In tonight's games, Flavio Cabolli is taking on Zachary Chavada, before Matteo Berrettini takes on Juan Manuel Cerundolo. In the women's singles, Aryna Sabalenka is up against Naomi Osaka. Melbourne Demons defender Andy Meniz Wakefield will miss the remainder of the AFL season with a ruptured ACL. A double blow for the Maroons in the lead-up to a must-win State of Origin 2. Broncos duo Pat Carrigan and Gamet Shibasaki have been ruled out of contention due to injuries suffered during a shock loss to the Dragons in the NRL. That's the latest news and sport.
6: TUE Sydney weather.
8: Mostly cloudy this evening, the slight chance of a shower, light winds becoming northwesterly at 15 to 20 kilometres an hour. Showers easing tomorrow, heading to a top of 21 degrees after an overnight low of 11. Looking ahead, mostly sunny Wednesday, partly cloudy Thursday and Friday, mostly sunny Saturday, sunny Sunday. Right now in town, it's 14 degrees. It's 11 at Bankstown, 9 at Campbelltown, 11 in Lucas Heights, 12 in Terry Hills.
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6: Good evening, I'm Sarah Widdersain. The federal government claims a reduction in auction clearance rates is a good thing for first home buyers. Labor is seeking to link the capital gains tax discount to inflation and limit negative gearing concessions to new builds. The proposal is believed to have played a role in clearance rates dipping to below 50%. Treasurer Jim Chalmers says it's a positive if the market becoming fairer for young people.
7: If we are making it easier for first home buyers to get a fair crack at auctions, then that's a good thing. We've only seen the preliminary numbers for Saturday. Some of those preliminary numbers have come up a bit. In other markets, they've gone down a bit. We'll see the final numbers in due course.
6: A 13-year-old boy is in custody over an alleged plot to kill school children at a Queensland school. The teen was arrested in Maryborough after threatening to stab a service station employee last week. Following further investigations by counter-terrorism detectives, he's now being charged with preparing for an offence likely to cause the death of another person and using a carriage service to obtain violent extremist material. A court has heard the material allegedly in the teen's possession in included video of a New Zealand massacre. The Israeli Prime Minister has ordered a new wave of strikes on Lebanon's capital. Benjamin Netanyahu has told Israeli forces to hit the Hezbollah stronghold of Dahiya in southern Beirut. Over the weekend, the IDF seized a 900-year-old hilltop castle as it pushes further into Lebanese territory. A survey has found financial pressure is putting increased strain on relationships across the country. The poll commissioned by Beyond Blue shows those experiencing financial stress and relationship strain are the least hopeful about the future. Dr. Luke Martin says the research has showcased the importance of connection.
8: So it really highlights the role of our relationships in shaping our view of the world and the future, and just how important it is that we stick together when we're under financial stress or when the world feels a little bit uncertain.
6: Investigators are looking into whether an e-bike or scooter battery caused a fatal house fire in Melbourne's West, which claimed the life of a 3-year-old boy. The blaze broke out in the Werribee home just after midnight. The little boy's father was seriously injured trying to save him. And One Nation leader Pauline Hanson has declared she would be a prime minister for those who want to be Australians should her party go on to win government, after new polling put them ahead of Labor and the coalition. In finance, one Australian dollar is buying around 71.8 US cents.
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6: World number one, Aryna Sabalenka and Naomi Osaka go head-to-head at the French Open for a place in the women's quarterfinals. In the men's draw, Italian Flavio Cavoli has won the first set in his clash against American Zachary Savada. Carlton's Harry Dean has been named the AFL's Round 12 Rising Star nominee following his strong performance in the Blues' four-point win over the Cats on Friday night. The 18-year-old defender gathering a career-high 15 disposals and 7 intercept possessions. In the NRL, the Bulldogs insist Lachlan Galvin has shrugged off a night of booing from West Tigers fans. The former Tiger was jeered with every touch during his side's loss. Queensland Broncos players Pat Carrigan and Gamet Shibasaki have both been ruled out of the State of Origin 2 due to injury. That's the latest news and sport.
4: 2UE Sydney weather.
6: Mostly cloudy this evening, the slight chance of a shower, light winds becoming northwesterly at 15 to 20 kilometres an hour. Showers easing tomorrow, heading to a top of 21 degrees after an overnight low of 11. Looking ahead, mostly sunny Wednesday, a top of 21 degrees. Thursday, partly cloudy and 19. Friday, partly cloudy, a high of 19 degrees. Mostly sunny Saturday and 19. A sunny day Sunday, a top of 20.
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0: 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And, you know, the thing is the music's pretty, mixed up, which is good. It's a wide range, and that's what I like about it.
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5: Good evening, I'm Sarah Wiedersane. A 13-year-old boy has been remanded in custody, accused of plotting a violent act on a school on Queensland's Fraser Coast. Georgina Winter reports.
6: The teen was arrested after allegedly threatening a service station worker with a knife before telling police he'd wanted to kill people for months. A subsequent search warrant on his home uncovered electronic devices detailing a plan to attack a local school. The court heard he was inspired by past school shooters and had even purchased identical clothing. Police say it is too early to determine a motive and the incident is not being treated as terrorism. There is no ongoing threat to the community and the boy will reappear in court on Friday. Georgina Winter reporting.
5: The Treasurer says it's a good thing for first home buyers that property prices and auction clearance rates are falling. Australian home prices flatlined in May, with Sydney leading the downturn with a drop of nearly 1%. Auction clearance rates have also been falling in the last few weeks. Independent MP Allegra Spender has told Money News with James Willis property prices don't need to go up.
7: But let's be honest, like, people are being locked out. Every time that property, you know, goes up in cost faster than people's wages, that's another group of people that, you know, who are starting out working really hard and just cannot get onto the property ladder.
5: Israel's Prime Minister Benjamin Netanyahu has ordered fresh strikes on the southern suburbs of Beirut as Israel pushes deeper into Lebanese territory. The IDF has been told to target the Hezbollah stronghold of Dahiya in southern Beirut. The escalation comes as the US and Iran launch fresh strikes against each other. The newly appointed Liberal Party president says the coalition needs to call out the current government, not worry about fighting other Conservative parties. The latest Redbridge poll shows One Nation now has a primary vote of 31% ahead of both Labor and the coalition. Despite the coalition failing to capitalise on anger over the federal budget, Tony Abbott says they're putting forward sensible alternative policies.
8: I hope that it will help to persuade people that if you want a strong alternative to a really terrible government, by far your best bet is a strong Liberal National Coalition.
5: The government is playing down the latest polls, insisting the party is focused on governing. A landmark study has found that rising cannabis use in the United States is causally responsible for a Perth defect known as hole in the heart. And thousands of properties across WA remain without power after wild weather lashed the state. In finance, one Australian dollar is buying around 71.8 US cents.
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5: Italian Flavio Cabolli has won the first two sets against American Zachary Zavada as they battle to make the French Open quarterfinals. Later in the women's, it's a blockbuster to finish the women's fourth round. Craig Gabriel is there.
9: Nothing else on the schedule comes close to attention-grabbing than Sabalenka-Osaka. The world number one won their two matches this year, and the only time Osaka had a win was 8 years ago. Osaka didn't even know they're head-to-head.
10: I don't know, like, whatever.
9: Sabalenka was fully aware of every match they've played, especially the recent Madrid one.
10: Ready to go there to fight.
9: We wait to see whose glitter ball, diamonds or sequins makes the quarters. Craig Gabriel, Paris.
5: A double blow for the Maroons in the lead-up to a must-win State of Origin 2. Broncos duo Pat Carrigan and Gemet Shibasaki have been ruled out due to injuries suffered during a shock loss to the Dragons.
3: 2UE Sydney weather.
5: Mostly cloudy this evening. The slight chance of a shower. Light winds becoming northwesterly at 15 to 20 kilometres an hour. Showers easing tomorrow, heading to a top of 21 degrees after an overnight low of 11. Looking ahead, mostly sunny Wednesday, a top of 21 degrees. Thursday, partly cloudy and 19. Friday, partly cloudy, a high of 19 degrees. Mostly sunny Saturday and 19. A sunny day Sunday, a top of 20.
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5: Good evening, I'm Sarah Widdersane. Queensland police say a 13-year-old boy charged with violent extremist offences posed an imminent threat to a local school. An electronic device was seized following the arrest of the teen last week, which uncovered an alleged plot to carry out acts of violence against children. Police have revealed the boy from the Fraser Coast was quite well advanced in his planning, but have stressed there is no ongoing threat to the community. The boy is due to reappear in court on Friday after being remanded in custody. The federal government says it's not concerned by a drop in polling following the release of the budget. The latest Redbridge survey has Labor's primary vote sitting at 28%, 3 points behind One Nation. The budget has faced intense backlash from the business community, while voters in some focus groups have labelled it confusing. But Treasurer Jim Chalmers says the pushback is an inherent consequence of making difficult decisions.
6: For me personally, I would rather get the policy right and lose a bit of skin politically than to take the easy option and leave everything exactly as it is and lock out subsequent generations from the housing market.
5: The Health Minister says Australia has no plans to impose travel restrictions or quarantine requirements on countries affected by an Ebola outbreak. New suspected cases in Italy and Brazil have prompted other countries to take action to try to minimise the spread of the deadly disease. The current outbreak in the Democratic Republic of Congo is thought to have killed almost 250 people. Israel's Prime Minister has ordered more attacks on Lebanon's capital as the conflict with the Iran-backed group Hezbollah continues to escalate. Benjamin Netanyahu says the Hezbollah stronghold of Daya will be targeted in the south of Beirut in response to attacks on Israeli civilians. A New South Wales coroner has proposed childcare centres introduce mandatory notifications to reduce the risk of children dying in hot cars. Madeleine McNeil reports.
7: A coronial inquest into the separate deaths in Sydney of a 3-year-old boy and a 14-month-old girl found both were the result of a memory failure, which could happen to the most caring, loving parents. In handing down her findings, New South Wales Deputy State Coroner Rebecca Hosking made a range of recommendations in a bid to prevent similar tragedies, including mandatory notifications from childcare centres if a child doesn't show up, awareness campaigns about how parents with young children are particularly susceptible to memory failure, and promotion of physical cues to help remember a child in the back seat. Madeleine McNeil, Sydney.
5: And emergency crews are still working to restore power to more than 30,000 homes across WA.
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5: Socceroos coach Tony Popovich is warning against writing off his youthful World Cup squad. 17 players are yet to play at a World Cup, including 18-year-old Luke Harrington. But Popovich says they're ready to perform on the biggest stage.
9: I think we've shown that we're not afraid to play the youngsters. Will they be better in 4 and 8 years? Without a doubt. But that's not to say they're not good enough now. If they weren't, I wouldn't play them and I wouldn't have them in the squad. So I don't need anyone to dampen the expectation.
5: At the French Open, the match between Anastasia Potova and Anna Kailinskaya has gone to a third set. Early tomorrow morning, Arina Sabalenka will play Naomi Osaka. And Australia's men's women's teams have won the world title at the Rugby Sevens.
3: 2UE Sydney weather.
5: Mostly cloudy this evening. The slight chance of a shower. Light winds becoming northwesterly at 15 to 20 kilometres an hour. Showers easing tomorrow, heading to a top of 21 degrees after an overnight low of 11. Looking ahead, mostly sunny Wednesday, a top of 21 degrees. Thursday, partly cloudy and 19. Friday, partly cloudy, a high of 19 degrees. Mostly sunny Saturday and 19. A sunny day Sunday, a top of 20.
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2: Good evening, I'm Sarah Wiedersehen. The federal opposition is attributing a fall in property prices to a lack of confidence brought on by Labor's budget. Some experts predict the cost of housing could fall up to 10% nationally by the end of the year. High inflation, interest rate rises and changes to property tax concessions are all believed to be playing a role. Shadow Treasurer Tim Wilson says Labor has created an uncertain environment for investing.
3: The reason house prices feeling an adjustment is because people aren't confident about their future. I'll never welcome a time where Australians feel less confident about their future. Australian households are doing it tough.
2: One of the so-called ISIS brides has been refused bail in Melbourne. The 34-year-old is charged with terrorist offences, including remaining in a declared conflict zone and being a member of Islamic State. The mother of four allegedly supported the killing of non-believers. Her lawyer says she has since renounced her support of Islamic State. The One Nation leader is playing down a new poll showing her party is the country's most popular. Federal politics reporter Nelson Scott.
4: The latest Redbridge survey shows core support for One Nation is now at 31%, 3 points ahead of Labor and 11 in front of the coalition. The result marks the first time the minor party has polled higher than the government since it began surging in popularity after the last election. The research shows the majority of voters believe Australia is heading in the wrong direction and a new political force is needed to reverse course. Pauline Hanson says while she feels emboldened by the findings, she's not letting them get to her head.
5: It is only a poll. The real poll is on election day.
4: Senior Liberal MP Tim Wilson has blamed the result on voter frustration with government policies.
3: People are looking for a sense of hope.
4: Labor says a combination of legitimate economic concerns and a budget scare campaign are behind the findings. Nelson Scott, Canberra.
2: A storm which has left thousands of homes across WA in the dark is now moving towards the east coast. Chelsea Bonham reports.
6: The rare storm tore through WA on Sunday, leaving 160,000 homes and businesses without power at its peak, with emergency crews still responding to hundreds of hazards impacting the network. The low-pressure system, packing strong winds and bringing rain and storms, is still moving towards the east coast, with parts of South Australia, Victoria and New South Wales bracing for damaging winds. Chelsea Bowden reporting.
2: And a 13-year-old boy is in custody tonight accused of plotting to kill school children and accessing extremist materials.
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2: Four-time Grand Slam champions Aryna Sabalenka and Naomi Osaka will go head-to-head in the first French Open women's night match in 3 years early tomorrow morning. Anna Kailaskaya has reached the quarterfinals after beating Anastasia Potapova. The Socceroos have named their 26-man squad for the FIFA World Cup, with Christian Valpato and Tetti Yang in line to make their debuts in North America. Melbourne Demons defender Andy Moniz Wakefield will miss the remainder of the AFL season with a ruptured ACL, and a double blow for the Maroons in the lead-up to a must-win State of Origin 2. Broncos duo Pat Carrigan and Gimet Shibasaki have been ruled out of contention due to injuries suffered during a shock loss to the Dragons. That's the latest news and sport.
1: 2UE Sydney weather.
2: Mostly cloudy this evening, the slight chance of a shower, light winds becoming northwesterly at 15 to 20 kilometres an hour. Showers easing tomorrow, heading to a top of 21 degrees after an overnight low of 11. Looking ahead, mostly sunny Wednesday, a top of 21 degrees. Thursday, partly cloudy and 19. Friday, partly cloudy, a high of 19 degrees. Mostly sunny Saturday and 19. A sunny day Sunday, a top of 20.
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0: drums, bass, guitars. 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
11: Hello, I'm Gabriel Hodson. Wild winds are lashing southern Australia, causing widespread havoc. Sarah Wiedersen reports.
12: Around 10,000 customers are still without power in WA after severe storms lashed the southern half of the state. In Victoria, SES volunteers have been kept busy, with winds at Melbourne Airport gusting to 83 k's an hour. Victorian SES volunteers have responded to more than 150 calls for help in the last 24 hours. The busiest units have been Emerald, Ballarat, Knox and Lilydale. A warning for damaging winds has been issued for

0: Parts of South Australia, Gippsland and in New South Wales along the Great Dividing Range. Sarah Wiedersane reporting.
1: Back to court on Friday for a 13-year-old charged by counter-terrorism detectives in Queensland over an alleged plot to kill school children. A search warrant found alleged extremist material on a phone, leading to further charges. Detective Superintendent Jason Hindmarsh says it'll be alleged the boy had plans for further attacks.
2: Threats were made to employees of the business, and we now have evidence that details the threat to the local school. We're working with our education partners. There are a range of security measures in place, but I must stress there is no ongoing threat to the community. There's been no residual threat identified through his associates.
1: Two men have been charged after it's alleged they used homemade explosives to blow up an ATM at Victoria's iconic Victoria Market. The pair, both aged 40 and both from the inner northern suburb of Brunswick, are also facing charges over the alleged theft of more than $5,000 from the machine, as well as conduct endangering life after a third man received serious facial injuries in the blast. The Federal Treasurer is talking up a drop in property prices and auction clearing rates, saying it's good news for first home buyers. Australian home prices flatlined in May, with Sydney leading the downturn with a drop of nearly 1%. Auction clearance rates have also been falling in the last few weeks, which experts attribute to interest rate rises, as well as fear over changes to the capital gains tax and negative gearing. Independent MP Allegra Spender says property prices don't need to rise any further.
3: But let's be honest, like, people are being locked out. Every time that property, you know, goes up in cost faster than people's wages, that's another group of people that, you know, who are starting out working really hard and just cannot get onto the property ladder.
1: Canberra is rolling out the red carpet for the Prime Minister of the Solomon Islands. Matthew Whale is in Canberra for the first time since taking office for what's been described as frank and sensitive talks. China's influence in the Pacific is almost guaranteed to be on the agenda. And at some stage overnight, Australia's population is expected to hit 28 million people. The Bureau of Stats says there's been an increase of one person every 75 seconds. Finance and the Aussie dollar is buying 71.4 US cents.
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1: The Socceroos have their first World Cup match Saturday week, and coach Tony Popovich says after choosing who's made the cut, he knows the dreams of four of his players have been shattered.
5: You know, you have to disappoint some players, and that's never easy, and it wasn't easy for those boys, but, you know, now we've got clarity and, you know, clear air in terms of the 26 players.
1: To make the squad, Christian Volpato has switched allegiance from Italy to Australia. And several stars have been knocked out of the French Open during the fourth round. American Zach Zvider, Norwegian Casper Ruud and 11th seed Andre Rublev are all out. That's the latest news and sport.
6: 2UE Sydney weather.
1: Around the country, Sydney showers easing, 21. Strong wind warnings for the entire New South Wales coast, damaging winds along the Great Dividing Range. Melbourne showers, winds easing, 17. Gale warnings for Port Phillip, strong wind warnings for the rest of the Victorian coast. Brisbane sunny, 24. Strong wind warnings for the Gold Coast. Perth showers easing, 19. Strong wind warnings for Bunbury. Adelaide showers windy, 18. Canberra showers, 13. Hobart showers easing, 14. And Darwin mostly sunny, 30.
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13: Hello, I'm Gabrielle Hodson. A 13-year-old's in custody in Queensland accused of plotting violence on a Fraser Coast school. Georgina Winter reports.
14: The teen was arrested after allegedly threatening a service station worker with a knife before telling police he'd wanted to kill people for months. A subsequent search warrant on his home uncovered electronic devices detailing a plan to attack a local school. The court heard he was inspired by past school shooters and had even purchased identical clothing. Police say it is too early to determine a motive and the incident is not being treated as terrorism. There is no ongoing threat to the community and the boy will reappear in court.

0: Court on Friday. Georgina Winter reporting.
1: Warnings have been issued for damaging winds in parts of South Australia, in Gippsland and in the New South Wales along the Great Dividing Range. Sarah Smith is in Perth, where a severe storm has left thousands of WA customers without power for a second night.
2: At Cape Naturalist, wind gusts of up to 135 kilometres an hour were recorded, while on Rottnest Island, swell peaked at 10 metres. There's been almost 850 calls for assistance across the state. The SES kept very busy. A handful of flights also had to be diverted from Perth Airport to the regional city of Kalgoorlie due to those strong winds, and some passengers were forced to spend the night on the airport floor as accommodation was booked out.
1: A 12-year-old in Sydney's North Shore has been struck by a marked police car on the Pacific Highway. The collision happened around 20 past seven while police were responding to a fire in St Leonard's. The boy's in a stable condition in the Children's Hospital at Randwick. Queensland researchers say the naming of three new snake mantis species is a boost for the local environment. Leaf-planking praying mantis have been discovered in areas including Townsville, Brisbane and PNG. PhD candidate Matthew Connors says they can be predators or prey.
3: These snake mantises are carnivores, they're predators, and they eat other insects, but they're not very big. They're only a couple of centimetres long, so they'll mostly be eating little flies and mosquitoes and that sort of thing. So obviously we love them because they eat mosquitoes, but at that size, they're also a great food source for other types of animals.
1: Finance and the Aussie dollar's buying 71.4 US cents. The Dow Jones is down 205 points and the Nasdaq's up 19.
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1: Day 9 of the French Open, and Flavio Corboli has advanced, but 2025 Oz Open winner Madison Keys has been beaten in three sets.
5: Up to today, Italian Flavio Corboli was the only player in the men's draw not to have lost a set. That run is over, but he still won the match. He should have won in straight sets, but the 10th seed dropped the third before beating American Zachary Spider 6-3, 6-2, 6-7, 7-6 and reached the quarters of a major for the second time. On the women's side, Anna Kalinskaya won, and Russian Diana Schneider, wearing her trademark bandana, beat Madison Keys 6-love in the final set. Craig Gabriel, Paris.
1: A debut cricketer has stunned Indian fans at the age of 15. Vaibhav Suryavanshi has hit 72 sixes during his IPL tournament, winning himself a Tata SUV that he won't be able to drive for 3 years. And Adelaide Crows all-time leading goal kicker Taylor Walker is likely to play in Thursday's clash against Geelong. The 36-year-old suffered a hamstring injury in the Round 8 showdown and has been sidelined ever since. That's the latest in news and in sport.
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1: Around the country, Sydney showers easing 21. Strong wind warnings for the entire New South Wales coast. Damaging winds along the Great Dividing Range. Melbourne showers, winds easing 17. Gale warnings for Port Phillip. Strong wind warnings for the rest of the Victorian coast. Brisbane sunny 24. Strong wind warnings for the Gold Coast. Perth showers easing 19. Strong wind warnings for Bunbury. Adelaide showers windy 18. Canberra showers 13. Hobart showers easing 14. And Darwin mostly sunny 30. Yeah.

0: It's my outlet to sing along. I have a laugh and listen to the music. It's great. It's my relaxation time.
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10: Good morning, I'm Gabriel Hodson. A storm which has left thousands of homes across WA in the dark is now moving into the eastern states. The Victorian SES has had 192 calls in the last 24 hours, mainly for fallen trees, while warnings for damaging winds have been issued for the west coast, hills and ranges of South Australia, as well as a strip following the Great Dividing Range in New South Wales. Chelsea Bowden reports.
11: The rare storm tore through WA on Sunday, leaving 160,000 homes and businesses without power at its peak. Tens of thousands of properties remain in the dark for a second night, with emergency crews still responding to hundreds of hazards impacting the network. The low-pressure system, packing strong winds and bringing rain and storms, is still moving towards the east coast, with parts of South Australia, Victoria and New South Wales bracing for damaging winds. Chelsea Bowden reporting.
10: A crime scene has been established on the Pacific Highway in the Sydney suburb of St Leonards after a marked police car struck a 12-year-old boy around 7:20 last night. The boy's in a stable condition. The senior constable returned a negative result after being breath tested.

0: Works formally begun in Brisbane's Victoria Park to build an Olympic stadium. Georgia Condic reports.
1: The sod has been turned at the city's new Olympic venue after hundreds of protesters rallied in a last-ditch effort to save the precinct, fighting to protect what they say is precious green space and sacred Indigenous land. Former Olympian Kate Campbell believes the construction of the Olympic stadium is vital for the state's future. Meanwhile, Deputy Premier Jared Blay claims Queenslanders just want the government to get on with the build as the clock ticks towards 2032. Georgia Condic, Brisbane.
0: Australia's lowest paid workers will find out in coming hours if they're in line for a pay rise. The Fair Work Commission will announce an increase in the minimum wage. Unions want a 6% rise. Business groups say it should be closer to 3.5%. Commanders in the Defence Force are being asked to decide when transgender and non-binary personnel can shower, where they can sleep, what sports they can play, and what medals they can wear. News Corp says non-binary ADF members can now also take fitness tests of their affirmed gender rather than being assessed according to their sex at birth. The Health Minister says Australia has no plans to impose travel or quarantine requirements on countries affected by Ebola. New suspected cases in Italy and Brazil have prompted other nations to act and minimise the spread. The current outbreak in the Democratic Republic of Congo is believed to have taken almost 250 lives. Finance and the Aussie dollar is buying 71.5 US cents. The Dow Jones is down 95 points and the Nasdaq's up 80.
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0: 10th seed Flavio Caboli is into the finals of the French Open for the first time, defeating American Zachary Swider 6-2, 6-3, 6-7, 7-6. That third set was the first he'd lost during the entire tournament.
3: Yeah, I was a little bit nervous to close the match today. It means a lot, this tournament, for me. And sometimes it's not easy when you have to close.
0: This hour, American Francis Tiafoe faces Italian Matteo Arnaldi. And Andrew Kellaway has played his final rugby match for the Waratahs after a 31-25 loss to Western Force. The 30-year-old says he's still unsure if he'll retire from rugby altogether. That's the latest news in sport.
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0: Around the country, Sydney showers easing, 21. Strong wind warnings for the entire New South Wales coast, damaging winds along the Great Dividing Range. Melbourne showers, winds easing, 17. Gale warnings for Port Phillip, strong wind warnings for the rest of the Victorian coast. Brisbane sunny, 24. Strong wind warnings for the Gold Coast. Perth showers easing, 19. Strong wind warnings for Bunbury. Adelaide showers windy, 18. Canberra showers, 13. Hobart showers easing, 14. And Darwin mostly sunny, 30.
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0: I don't listen to anything else, and I can sing along if I want to, or I can still read, and the music's there in the background.
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11: Good morning, I'm Gabrielle Hodson. Wild winds are lashing southern Australia, causing widespread havoc. Sarah Wiedersen reports.
12: Around 10,000 customers are still without power in WA after severe storms lashed the southern half of the state. In Victoria, SES volunteers have been kept busy, with winds at Melbourne Airport gusting to 83 k's an hour. Victorian SES volunteers have responded to more than 150 calls for help in the last 20 24 hours. The busiest units have been Emerald, Ballarat, Knox and Lilydale. A warning for damaging winds has been issued for parts of South Australia, Gippsland and in New South Wales along the Great Dividing Range. Sarah Wiedersehen reporting.

0: Two men have been charged after it's alleged they used homemade explosives to blow up an ATM at Melbourne's iconic Victoria Market. The pair, both aged 40 and both from the inner northern suburb of Brunswick, are also facing charges over the alleged theft of more than $5,000 from the machine, as well as conduct endangering life after a third man received serious facial injuries. The Federal Treasurer is talking up a drop in property prices and auction clearance rates, saying it's good news for first home buyers. Australian home prices flatlined in May, with Sydney leading the downturn with a drop of nearly 1%. Auction clearance rates have also been falling in the last few weeks, with experts attributing it to interest rate rises as well as fear over changes to the capital gains tax and negative gearing. Independent MP Allegra Spender says property prices don't need to rise any further.
1: But let's be honest, like, people are being locked out. Every time that property, you know, goes up in cost faster than people's wages, that's another group of people that, you know, who are starting out working really hard and just cannot get onto the property ladder.
0: The Queensland government has doubled down on its handling of protesters opposed to the building of an Olympic stadium in Brisbane's Victoria Park. Deputy Premier Jared Blais says protesters that have been camping in the precinct are now a workplace hazard.
2: We don't accept that on any other construction site in Queensland or a building site. It's not safe for not only protesters and those in their tents, but also the workers. And it has to be treated as such, as a safety issue for a worksite.
0: Australia's rolling out the red carpet for the PM of the Solomon Islands. Matthew Whale is in Canberra for the first time since taking office for what's been described as frank and sensitive talks, including Pacific security. Finance and the Aussie dollar is buying 71.6 US cents. The Dow Jones is down 114 points and the Nasdaq's up 121.
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0: It's official. At the age of 44, Serena Williams is going to attempt a return to the professional tennis tour by playing in London after the French Open. Craig Gabriel has more.
4: After nearly 4 years out of professional tennis, Serena Williams is making a return and will start by playing doubles at the Queen's Club next week. She's one of nine mothers who've attempted a return, including Yvonne Goolagong, Margaret Court, Naomi Osaka and Kim Clijsters. Serena was world number one for 319 weeks. She won 73 singles titles, including 23 majors, and is the only player in history to win career golden slams in singles and doubles. Craig Gabriel, Paris.
0: At Roland Garros, latest fourth round winners include Brazilian Jules Fonseca, Italian Flavio Corboli, Czech Jakub Menchik and Diana Schneider. And Matilda's vice-captain says age isn't affecting some of the Aussie team's most experienced veterans. That's the latest in news and in sport.
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0: Around the country, Sydney showers easing, 21. Strong wind warnings for the entire New South Wales coast, damaging winds along the Great Dividing Range. Melbourne showers, winds easing, 17. Gale warnings for Port Phillip, strong wind warnings for the rest of the Victorian coast. Brisbane sunny, 24. Strong wind warnings for the Gold Coast. Perth showers easing, 19. Strong wind warnings for Bunbury. Adelaide showers windy, 18. Canberra showers, 13. Hobart showers easing, 14. And Darwin mostly sunny, 30.
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0: When you've got bass, guitars, drums, when you've got vocals, you've got classic hits. Sydney's Classic Hits, 2UE.
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10: Good morning, I'm Gabrielle Hodson. Claims today that the Federal Treasurer's top number cruncher has incorrectly calculated the benefit of the current tax and housing system. News Corp says there are claims new modelling shows that under the current settings, median income earners have benefited by about $5,700 over the course of their working lives. But in a check of the spreadsheets used in the writing of the Treasurer's speech, the benefit is more than $10,000. The blunder downplays the advantages of the existing tax system for middle income earners. Warnings have been issued for damaging winds in parts of South Australia, in Gippsland and in New South Wales along the Great Dividing Range. Sarah Smith is in Perth, where a severe storm has left thousands of WA customers without power for a second night.
11: At Cape Naturalis, wind gusts of up to 135 kilometres an hour were recorded, while on Rottnest Island, swell peaked at 10 metres. There's been almost 850 calls for assistance across the state. The SES kept very busy. A handful of flights also had to be diverted from Perth Airport to the regional city of Kalgoorlie due to those strong winds, and some passengers were forced to spend the night on the airport floor as accommodation was booked out.
10: A 12-year-old in Sydney's North Shore has been struck by a marked police car on the Pacific Highway.

0: Way. The collision happened around 20 past seven while police were responding to a fire in St Leonard's. The boy is in a stable condition. A rude shock for the occupants of a home in Sydney's southwest last night. A pursuit involving a 17-year-old learner driver began in Ingleburn and ended around 9:20, crashing into a local house. No one's been hurt. The youth is due in the Children's Court later this month. A website taking bets on footy games between elite private schools has been reported to the Victorian Gambling and Casino Commission, which bans bets on sports involving children. The Age says the website, APS Bet, allows punters to gamble on games between some of the nation's most exclusive schools, including Geelong Grammar and Scotch College. It was still operating on Monday morning, but now appears to be shut down. Queensland researchers say the naming of three new snake mantis species is a boost for the local environment. Leaf planking praying mantis have been discovered in areas including Townsville, Brisbane and PNG. PhD candidate Matthew Connors says they can be predators or prey.
1: These snake mantises are carnivores, they're predators and they eat other insects, but they're not very big. They're only a couple of centimetres long, so they'll mostly be eating little flies and mosquitoes and that sort of thing. So obviously we love them because they eat mosquitoes. But at that size, they're also a great food source for other types of animals.
0: Finance and the Aussie dollar is buying 71.6 US cents. The Dow Jones is down 31 points and the Nasdaq's up 211.
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0: NRL and the Cowboys have slipped to ninth on the ladder after their latest 26-12 loss in Canberra. Coach Todd Payton slamming his side's slow start after the Raiders shot out to a 3-try lead.
3: Definitely a real reality check of things. And, you know, we lick our wounds, regather ourselves and turn up through the week and get it done next weekend.
0: Day 9 of the French Open continues this hour with a big fourth round match between Naomi Osaka and world number one Arena Sabalenka. American Madison Keys is the latest player out of the tournament after losing to Diana Schneider in three sets. And Italian Flavio Corboli is into the quarters for the first time. That's the latest news in sport.
4: 2UE Sydney weather.
0: Around the country, Sydney showers easing, 21. Strong wind warnings for the entire New South Wales coast, damaging winds along the Great Dividing Range. Melbourne showers, winds easing, 17. Gale warnings for Port Phillip, strong wind warnings for the rest of the Victorian coast. Brisbane sunny, 24. Strong wind warnings for the Gold Coast. Perth showers easing, 19. Strong wind warnings for Bunbury. Adelaide showers windy, 18. Canberra showers, 13. Hobart showers easing, 14. And Darwin mostly sunny, 30.
4: On a dark desert highway. Now, another

0: to see. Quietly now, while I turn a page, Act One is over without costume change. The principal would like to leave the stage. The crowd don't understand.
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9: Good morning, I'm Gabrielle Hodson. Wild wind is lashing the southern half of Australia with thousands of people still without power in WA and SES volunteers busy in Victoria, where winds at Melbourne Airport have gusted to 83 k's an hour. Victorian SES volunteers have responded to almost 200 calls for help in the last 24 hours. A warning for damaging winds has been issued for parts of South Australia, Gippsland and in the New South Wales along the Great Dividing Range. A crime scene has been established on the Pacific Highway in the Sydney suburb of St Leonards after a marked police car struck a 12-year-old boy around 7:20 last night. The boy's in a stable condition. The senior constable returned a negative result after being breath tested. Australia's lowest paid workers will find out in coming hours if they're in line for a pay rise. The Fair Work Commission will announce an increase in the minimum wage. Unions want a 6% rise. Business groups say it should be closer to 3.5%. Work has formally begun in Brisbane's Victoria Park to build an Olympic stadium, Georgia Condic reports.
10: The sod has been turned at the city's new Olympic venue after hundreds of protesters rallied in a last-ditch effort to save the precinct, fighting to protect what they say is precious green space and sacred Indigenous land. Former Olympian Kate Campbell believes the construction of the Olympic stadium is vital for the state's future. Meanwhile, Deputy Premier Jared Blay claims Queenslanders just want the government to get on with the build as the clock ticks towards 2032. Georgia Condec, Brisbane.
9: Commanders in the Defence Force are being asked to decide when transgender and non-binary personnel can shower, where they can sleep, what sports they can play and what medals they can wear. News Corp says non-binary ADF members can now take fitness tests of their affirmed gender rather than being assessed according to their sex at birth. The Health Minister

0: Says Australia has no plans to impose travel or quarantine requirements on countries affected by Ebola. There are new suspected cases in Italy and Brazil. The current outbreak, centred on the Congo, is believed to have taken almost 250 lives. And at some stage this morning, Australia's population is expected to hit 28 million. The Bureau of Statistics, which keeps a population clock, says there's an increase of one person every 75 seconds. Finance, and the Aussie dollar is buying 71.6 US cents. The Dow Jones is up 47 points and the Nasdaq's up 182.
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0: It's official, Serena Williams is returning to the tennis tour. Craig Gabriel's in Paris.
2: Last November, Serena applied to return to the anti-doping program, which is necessary to play the tour, and ever since has stringently denied that she was planning a comeback. Last week, the discussions resurfaced, and now there is official confirmation. She will start by playing doubles at Queen's Club in London next week. She's always said she regrets not breaking Margaret Court's record of 24 majors. When she stopped, she was on 23. Her last match was at the 2022 US Open, when she lost to Ayla Tomljanovic. Craig Gabriel, Paris.
0: Meanwhile, day nine of the French Open continues this hour with a big fourth round match between Naomi Osaka and world number one Aryna Sabalenka. Earlier, Diana Schneider made it through to the quarterfinals, as has Italian Flavio Cobolli. And a debut cricketer has stunned Indian fans at the age of 15. Vaibhav Suryavanshi has hit 72 sixes during his IPL tournament, winning himself a Tata SUV that he won't be able to drive for 3 years. That's the latest news in sport.
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0: Around the country, Sydney showers easing, 21. Strong wind warnings for the entire New South Wales coast, damaging winds along the Great Dividing Range. Melbourne showers, winds easing, 17. Gale warnings for Port Phillip, strong wind warnings for the rest of the Victorian coast. Brisbane sunny, 24. Strong wind warnings for the Gold Coast. Perth showers easing, 19. Strong wind warnings for Bunbury. Adelaide showers windy, 18. Canberra showers, 13. Hobart showers easing, 14. And Darwin mostly sunny, 30.
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2: Good morning, I'm Josh Bryant. The Fair Work Commission will this morning decide on an increase to the pay packets of our lowest paid workers. Unions are calling for a 6% rise from the Fair Work Commission, while business groups are requesting a 3.5% increase. The federal government is also hoping for a boost to minimum wage, but hasn't outlined a specific figure. The federal government claims a reduction in auction clearance rates is a good thing for first home buyers. Labor is seeking to link the capital gains tax discount to inflation and limit negative gearing concessions to new builds. The proposal, believed to have played a role in recent clearance rates dipping below 50%. Treasurer Jim Chalmers says it's a positive if the market is becoming fairer for young people.
3: If we are making it easier for first home buyers to get a fair crack at auctions, then that's a good thing. We've only seen the preliminary numbers for Saturday. Some of those preliminary numbers have come up a bit. In other markets, they've gone down a bit. We'll see the final numbers in due course.
2: Legislation has passed New South Wales Parliament aimed at cracking down on organised crime. The bill creates new offences, including for recruiting children into gang crime activity and the burning of so-called kill cars to destroy evidence. Maximum penalties are also being increased, but the opposition claims the reforms don't go far enough, arguing we also need standard non-parole periods. The Federal Health Minister says Australia has no plans to impose travel restrictions or quarantine requirements on countries affected by the current Ebola outbreak. New suspected cases in Italy and Brazil have prompted other countries to try to take action to minimise the spread of the potentially deadly disease. Three new vaccines are being developed to address the strain of Ebola currently spreading in the Democratic Republic of Congo and parts of Uganda. Australia's population is this morning due to tick over a major milestone. Gabriel Hodson explains.
4: The Bureau of Statistics has a so-called population clock estimating just how many people are living in Australia. This morning, it's right on 28 million. Taking births, deaths, migration and departures into account, the country is gaining one new person every 75 seconds. There's a new baby born every 136 seconds and a death every 213 seconds. Australia reached the 15 million milestone in 1980 and 20 million in 2004, meaning the rate of growth is well and truly speeding up. Gabriel Hodson reporting.
2: And Iran is warning Israeli strikes in Lebanon are threatening the potential ceasefire with the US. In finance, the Dow Jones up 57 points, the Nasdaq up 188, one Aussie dollar buying 71.6 US cents.
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5: Good morning. Players at the French Open are battling for the last remaining spots in the quarterfinals. Aryna Sabalenka has taken the first set against Naomi Osaka. Francis Tiafoe is up a set and a break against Matteo Almaldi. Full seed Felix Auger-Aliassime and Matteo Berrettini have advanced with straight sets victories. Elsewhere, Serena Williams is making a comeback, accepting a wild card to play doubles at the Queen's Club. In rugby league, a blow for the Maroons ahead of State of Origin 2, with Pat Carrigan and Giamat Shibasaki both sidelined for the next few weeks with injury. Carrigan for at least 3 weeks, Shibasaki up to six. Sydney FC has bid farewell to star forward Joe Lolley, departing the Sky Blues by mutual agreement following their runner-up finish this A-League season. And the ICC has approved a trial for pink balls to be used in test matches to keep play going during bad light. That's sport. I'm Mike Pearsall.
2: That's the latest news in sport.
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2: Morning showers becoming less likely by the afternoon. North to northwesterly winds. Top of 20 degrees on the coast, 19 in the west. A mostly sunny day tomorrow. The chance of showers on Thursday. Partly cloudy on Friday and mostly sunny for Saturday and Sunday. Right now it's 12 degrees in town. Humidity 78%. It's 11 degrees at Bankstown and Terry Hills. 9 degrees at Campbelltown. 13 Gosford. 10 at Lucas Heights. 6.14 at Penrith.
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0: Sydney's home of the King. Classic hits to you. It's Kathy, 19 to 6. Lovely to have you with us this morning. Extra cash coming into your bank account this morning for the long weekend. Our $1,000 minute is back again. 10 trivia questions for you to answer correctly inside a minute and win yourself $1,000. Yesterday, we played with Roddy of Ambervale. A second full moon within a calendar month is called a what colour moon?
1: Blue.
0: In which country is the Taj Mahal?
1: India.
0: On the TV show Get Smart, Max's female partner was Agent what?
1: 99.
0: Which part of an elephant is also the title of a Fleetwood Mac song?
1: Tusk.
0: According to the saying, what does misery love?
1: Yes.
0: True or false, in a deck of cards, the King of Spades is the only king without a moustache?
1: False.
0: What's the term for a group of wolves?
1: Pack.
0: In AFL, a goal is worth how many points?
1: Six.
0: In regards to workplaces, what does COB stand for?
1: Company of Business.
0: Name the food that can be served natural or Kilpatrick. Oh, there's time.
1: Porridge?
0: No, you don't have porridge, Kilpatrick.
1: Yeah.
0: Kilpatrick porridge wouldn't be a very nice way to start the day, Roddy. Oysters, I wanted.
1: Oh, really?
0: Kilpatrick, oysters, yeah. Natural or Kilpatrick oysters. According
1: to... Like them?
0: I do like them. Yeah, I do like them.
1: Oh, unreal. Yeah. Anyway, it's different, eh?
0: Now, Roddy, according to the saying, what does misery love? They say misery loves company, as in if you're down in the dumps, you attract others that are down in the dumps or pull them down with you. In regards to workplaces, what does COB stand for? What did you say there?
1: Company of Business or something?
0: Close. It was close of business. So what time they shut their doors. And we just missed the oysters one as well. 7 out of 10, Roddy. That's okay for a minute's work, isn't it? $70.
1: Thank you, dear.
0: Restock the cash. The questions are ready to roll and the time is set. We'll play our $1,000 minute again this morning just near 8 o'clock.
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0: If you know it in the first second, it belongs right here. 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

0: 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Sydney Traffic.
1: A two-car crash this morning into Belmore Canterbury Road at Trafalgar Street. That's in the centre lane, closing east and westbound lanes. Into the CBD, an earlier crash on Park Street, just near George Street. Traffic in recovery mode. To Cowan, a tree has come down on the Pacific Highway northbound near the Cowan Rest area. Into Mount Victoria, watch out with a pothole on Darling Causeway southbound, just before the Great Western Highway. And wet and slippery roads in much of Sydney. Please slow down and drive to the conditions this morning. It's Travel Tuesday at Flight Centre. 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I'm Brooke Shen. That's the latest Sydney traffic. 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
10: It's 6 o'clock. Good morning. I'm Josh Bryant. The Fair Work Commission will this morning decide on an increase to the pay packets for Australia's lowest paid workers. Unions have called for a 6% increase to the base rate, while business groups want a more modest rise. The government also wants to see wages increased, but hasn't outlined a specific figure. The Australian Council of Trade Union Secretary Sally McManus says inflation has been outpacing wage growth for too long.
11: If you get a pay increase that's less than inflation and you're a low-wage worker, you've got no choice other than to cut back on the, you know, very essentials, things like food and things like going to the doctor.
10: The federal government claims a drop in auction clearance rates is a good thing for first home buyers. The preliminary national clearance rate has dropped to its lowest level since April 2020. Just 54% of all homes which went under the hammer over the weekend were sold. A learner driver has been charged over a police pursuit in Sydney Southwest, which ended with a car crashing into a home. Dusty Fitzpatrick has more.
12: Officers were patrolling on Campbelltown Road at Bardia when they tried to pull over a grey sedan. A chase started when the vehicle didn't stop. It continued along Williamson Road in Ingleburn. It came to an end when the car crashed into a nearby home. No one inside was injured. The 17-year-old male driver was arrested at the scene. He's been charged with offences relating to driving while suspended and while unsupervised. He's due to appear in a children's court later this month. Dusty Fitzpatrick, Sydney.
10: An investigation is underway after a 12-year-old boy was hit by a police car on Sydney's North Shore. The incident occurred when officers were responding to a fire in a park at St Leonard's. The child is in a stable condition in hospital. Legislation aimed at cracking down on organised crime activity in New South Wales has now passed State Parliament. The bill creates new offences for shooting at vehicles, firebombing businesses and recruiting children into crime gang activity. The state government has announced $225 million worth of grants for businesses investing in low-carbon manufacturing. The funding will help companies produce things such as renewable energy components and environmentally friendly cement. Energy Minister Penny Sharp hopes the scheme will create more jobs in the sector.
13: The grants are between $500,000 and up to $30 million. Dow earlier round has spent $170 million.

0: $1 million and it's supporting over 1,000 jobs across the state.
1: And the Bureau of Statistics Population Estimator shows Australia's population has officially ticked over 28 million people. In finance, the Dow Jones and the Nasdaq trading up, one Australian dollar buying 71.6 US cents.
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3: The Manly Sea Eagles are hopeful the long-term signing of Kieran Foran as coach will help tie down the club's promising youngsters long-term. The Herald reports the club is still negotiating with Foran and have Lehi Hopewadi and Joey Walsh off contract at the end of next year. Socceroos coach Tony Popovich has explained why he's rushed Christian Volpato into his final squad for the World Cup. The Sydney-born 22-year-old initially chose to represent Italy but switched allegiances after they failed to qualify. Popovich says Volpato has plenty to offer.
4: Technically a very good player, great left foot, is comfortable under pressure, which you have to be in the Serie A. So I'm really looking forward to working with him.
3: And Serena Williams has accepted a wild card to play doubles at the Queen's Club leading into Wimbledon nearly 4 years after retiring. That's sport. I'm Mike Pearsall.
1: 6:04, that's the latest news and sport.
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6: Classic Hits 2UE. Sydney Traffic.
7: A little wet across many parts of Sydney this morning. Please take it easy. In Bondi Junction, Bronte Road at Ebley Street, we've got traffic lights flashing yellow. A fallen tree in Cowan on the Pacific Highway. It's northbound near the rest area. The M1 Pacific Motorway, though, looking pretty clear between the Central Coast and Sydney, aside from those wet conditions. And the M5 building quickly citybound in Casula. 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I'm Brittany Gorrell. Well, that's the latest Sydney traffic. 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
6: 2UE Sydney weather.
1: Morning showers becoming less likely by the afternoon. North to northwesterly winds. Top of 20 degrees on the coast, 19 in the west. A mostly sunny day tomorrow. The chance of showers on Thursday. Partly cloudy on Friday and mostly sunny for Saturday and Sunday. Right now it's 12 degrees in town. Humidity 78%. It's 11 degrees at Bankstown and Terry Hills. 9 degrees at Campbelltown. 13 Gosford. 10 at Lucas Heights. 14 at Penrith.
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Classic Hits 2UE, Cool in the Gang. Good one to get us up and about for Tuesday morning. It's Kathy, as you know, at 2UE at the moment. We're getting an arm around small business, rewarding one little mum and dad operation somewhere around Sydney with a $20,000 marketing campaign from Classic Hits 2UE, because they have had a rough trot in the last few years. COVID and rising fuel prices and tax changes and electricity and all the rest of it that goes through the roof and the costs of running a small business. So we would like to help, and we need your help too. Nominate your favourite small business. Tell us why they are your Sydney small business hero at 2ue.com.au. And if they become a finalist, they're in the running for that $20,000 marketing campaign. We've been meeting finalists for the last week and a half, and we'll have another one to introduce you to at about 7:15 this morning. We'll do the reveal, though, just before 6:30. 6:09, Classic Hits 2UE.

0: what I do love is to sing along, and even if I'm in a traffic jam, yelling some 80s rock ballad off the top of my lungs is fabulous. And I don't care if anyone's watching, it's great.
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0: Keys and Kathy, 16 past 6, showers today. It'll be windy too, top of 19 on the coast, 20 in the city and 19 for Penrith. When the weather is quite wintry, how nice is it to kick back in a big puffy chair at the cinema, bucket of popcorn, and just lose yourself in a movie for an hour or two? Sydney Film Festival kicks off tomorrow. More than 200 films to celebrate in cinemas right across the city. Do you know what's selling really, really well? You'll need to get tickets early if you want to get along and see a documentary called The History of Concrete. Now, stay with me. This documentary apparently is hysterical. It follows one fella's mission for us to appreciate the foundation that we all rely on but take for granted every day, and that is concrete. I guess if they could make Portaloos funny in Kenny, you can make concrete funny as well. That's selling really quickly. SydneyFilmFestival.com has the full program if you want to enjoy a bit of time at the flicks while the weather's a bit nasty. 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

0: 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Sydney Traffic.
1: Building northbound for the Hume Motorway, just coming up past Brooks Road in Bardia, a car's broken down. This is on the approach to Campbelltown Road. M1 Pacific Motorway, a breakdown southbound just passing the Moonamina Creek Bridge in the left-hand lane. For the Pacific Highway, Cowan, a tree's come down, causing some northbound congestion just near the Cowan Rest area. In Bondi Junction, traffic lights flashing yellow, Bronte Road at Ebley Street. 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I'm Brittany Gorrell. That's the latest Sydney traffic. 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

0: Classic Hits 2UE. Olivia, 25 past six. Morning, it's Kathy. Thanks for starting the day with us. A milestone for our country this morning. Australia's population clock just over half an hour ago ticked over to 28 million people. It's one of the stories Josh is following in the newsroom today, and the rest next at 6:30.
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15: It's 6:30. Good morning. I'm Josh Bryant. Nearly 3 million low-paid workers will find out if they get a pay rise later today. Federal politics reporter Nelson Scott explains.
16: Later this morning, the Fair Work Commission will reveal a determination on whether there will be any change to the minimum wage. Currently, Australia's lowest-paid workers receive $948 per week. Union groups believe this should be increased by 6% as a result of heightened cost of living pressures brought on by the Iran war. Businesses are requesting a 3.5% rise, which is still below the current inflation rate, but they argue they're already being squeezed by rising costs. The government also wants to see wages increased, but as is convention, hasn't outlined a specific figure. Nelson Scott, Canberra.
15: The US president insists indirect talks with Iran are continuing at what he described as a rapid pace, despite officials in Tehran claiming the talks have been suspended. The Iranian Revolutionary Guard Corps says it's opening other fronts in the conflict. Donald Trump also claiming that all shooting will stop between Israeli forces and Hezbollah in Lebanon. Three new vaccines are being developed to fight a rare type of Ebola that's spreading in the Democratic Republic of Congo. Suspected cases of the strain are being investigated in Italy and Brazil after travellers returned from Africa. The Australian government says it will not impose border restrictions on affected countries at this stage. Public health expert Dr. Margaret Harris telling Today the approach makes sense.
17: What they're recommending is not closing the borders because internationally the international risk is low.
15: A 12-year-old boy is in a stable condition hospital after being hit by a police car on Sydney's North Shore. Officers were responding to a fire in a park at St Leonard's when the crash occurred. The Bureau of Meteorology has issued a severe weather warning for parts of the state. Strong winds are affecting several areas along the Great Dividing Range. Conditions are expected to ease this afternoon before redeveloping tomorrow morning. A Nationals MP has introduced a bill into state parliament to reduce the length of daylight saving in the state. It currently lasts for 6 months, running from October until the first Sunday in April. But Jeff Provost told Ben Fordham reducing its length by 2 months makes sense.
18: At the end of it, in April there, you're getting up in the dark and you're coming home in the dark. So there's no saviour of any leisure time.
15: Also making news, legislation has now passed state parliament aimed at cracking down on gang crime, but the opposition says it doesn't go far enough. In finance, the Dow Jones and the Nasdaq both trading up. One Australian dollar is buying 71.5 US cents.
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20: Dragons veteran Valentine Holmes is throwing his support behind interim coach Dean Young to get the gig full-time. The Red V broke their 15-game losing streak on Sunday with a stunning upset of the Broncos in Brisbane. 23-time major winner Serena Williams has confirmed she's returning to the tennis tour. The 44-year-old will start by playing doubles alongside Victoria Mboko at the Queen's Club. Meanwhile, at the French Open, Aryna Sabalenka has sent Naomi Osaka packing in the fourth round. Félix Auger-Aliassime and Matteo Berrettini have had wins. Wallabies halfback Jake Gordon will miss up to 9 months of rugby after rupturing his Achilles. He's undergone surgery after going down in the Waratahs' final Super Rugby match on the weekend. And in AFL, Taylor Walker is set to make his return for Adelaide against Geelong on Thursday night after a stint at State League. That's sport. I'm Mike Pearsall.
15: 26-7, that's the latest news and sport.
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23: A breakdown on the Hume Motorway through Bardia now sideline northbound just as you come up past Brooks Road. It's left some pretty heavy traffic though back towards Raby Road. In Belmore, Canterbury Road at Kingsgrove Road, two-car collision with a lane shut in each direction. In Erskine Park Road at Bennett Road, a truck's broken down westbound. Bondi Junction, Bronte Road, Ebley Street, lights are flashing. And to Cowen on the Pacific Highway, a tree's fallen down northbound near the rest area. 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I'm Brittany Gorrell. That's the latest Sydney traffic. 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
1: 2UE Sydney weather.
15: Morning showers becoming less likely by the afternoon. North to northwesterly winds. Top of 20 degrees on the coast, 19 in the west. A mostly sunny day tomorrow. The chance of showers on Thursday. Partly cloudy on Friday and mostly sunny for Saturday and Sunday. Right now it's 12 degrees in town. Humidity 78%. It's 11 degrees at Bankstown and Terry Hills. 9 degrees at Campbelltown. 13 Gosford. 10 at Lucas Heights. 14 at Penrith.
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0: classic hits, 2UE, massive in the 70s, and then it had a second coming in the 90s, that song, when it was on the Strictly Ballroom soundtrack. It's Kathy, How Good Is This? A shortcut in the kitchen tonight, because I just saw Tuesday the 2nd of June is National Rotisserie Chicken Day. How easy does it make things when you just grab a hot chook on the way home? Bit of salad beside it or some chips, or some of the shops do, you know, a tray of roast veggies with it. At our place, we love it inside a soft, fluffy white roll with some gravy. I reckon hot chook rolls are on the menu at our place tonight. The Bachelor's Handbag, very handy. 21 to 7, shaking it into Tuesday with Ray Charles.
1: Well, I heard about the fella you've been dancing with all over the neighbourhood. So why didn't you

0: Sydney's home of classic hits. 2UE, Tom Petty, 14 to 7. Morning, it's Cathy. A windy one today. Showers too, 19 on the coast, 20 in the city and 19 for Penrith. Today is June the 2nd. The history books are open for On This Day. We start in 1953 when Queen Elizabeth II was crowned in Westminster Abbey at the age of 27.
1: Through the arch, the Queen's procession passed into Oxford Street, where every window was crowded with sightseers, and on the pavement stood great numbers whose long and chilly wait was at last rewarded.
0: In 1988, the ruby slippers that were worn by Judy Garland in The Wizard of Oz were auctioned. Somebody paid $165,000 for them.
2: Give me back my slippers. I'm the only one that knows how to use them. They're no use to you. Give them back to me. Give them back.
3: Keep tight inside of them. Their magic must be very powerful, or she wouldn't want them so badly.
0: Movie props certainly appreciate. They were sold again at auction in the year 2000 and this time went for just over $1 million. Rolling Stones drummer Charlie Watts was born on this day in 1941.
4: When the Stones asked me to join, they talked in terms of a band, you know, commitment, in other words. So I thought, oh, this will go on a year and then next year it would fold up.
0: He was with the Stones from its beginning in 1962 until his death just a few years ago. We lost Mandawai Yunupingu to kidney disease on this day in 2013. Frontman for Yothu Yindi and Australian of the Year in 1993. Comedian and hard quiz host Tom Gleeson is 52 today, and it's the War Twins' birthday. Steve and Mark are 61.
5: Dawson comes up and bowls to War, who drives and drives through the offside for his 100. That is extraordinary. And Steve War, a man of little emotion, can barely restrain himself now.
0: Just a few of the events of June the 2nd. Gavin Miller will give us some more at midday in our Classic Hits Lunchbox. Give me 60 seconds. I'll have ABBA on for you at Classic Hits 2UE.
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0: 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Sydney Traffic.
1: Erskine Park Road at Bennett Road, a truck breakdown blocking off the centre westbound lane. Hume Motorway northbound recovering after a breakdown through Bardia passing Brooks Road into Belmore. Canterbury Road at Kingsgrove Road, heavy congestion each direction following a two-car crash with a lane shut both ways. Bondi Junction, Bronte Road at Ebley Street, traffic lights flashing. And Cowan, the Pacific Highway, a trees come down northbound near the rest area. 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I'm Brittany Gorrell. That's the latest Sydney traffic. 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

0: Coming Tuesday, I feel better. The Easy Beats, classic hits to you. It's Cathy, 4 to 7. There might be an increase to the minimum wage today. The Fair Work Commission meeting about that. And a new population milestone for the country. We ticked over 28 million on the population clock this morning. News, sport and weather with Josh next.
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2: 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Wham! 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
6: Joining me now on the line, I've got Leo from Lou's Flooring. Leo, you've got some pretty exciting news. What's coming up for Lou's Flooring?
7: What's coming up for Lou's Flooring is I've been in the industry now 55 years and it's time for me to say I'm retiring. 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
7: 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I'm going to be working every day for the next 6 months for 7 days a week.

0: Australia's given me. I've gone through recessions. I've gone through COVID. I've survived everything. Now I'm ready to just sell everything up and give everyone a one amazing deal that they'll get.
1: Oh, how exciting. Well, Leo, congratulations on an amazing career with Lou's Flooring. And yeah, everyone get in and get an absolute steal at Lou's Flooring. Thanks so much for joining me, Leo.
0: Thank you. Thank you very much.
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6: It's 7 o'clock. Good morning. I'm Josh Bryant. An investigation is underway after a 9-year-old boy was struck by a police car on Sydney's North Shore. Dusty Fitzpatrick reports.
7: Police say they were responding to a fire in a park at St Leonard's when the incident occurred. The 9-year-old boy was treated by police officers at the scene before paramedics arrived. He was taken to the Sydney Children's Hospital at Randwick in a stable condition. The senior constable behind the wheel was breath tested and returned a negative result. Investigations into the incident are ongoing. Dusty Fitzpatrick, Sydney.
6: The Fair Work Commission will this morning make a determination on whether to increase the minimum wage. Australia's lowest paid workers currently earn just under $25 an hour, equating to $950 per week. Unions are calling for it to increase by 6%, while business groups are requesting a more modest 3.5% rise. A government minister is defending the government's housing policies, arguing they have been forced to play catch-up on housing. Reserve Bank officials reportedly judge Labor's first-term housing agenda as relatively modest, with internal notes suggesting the policies did little to improve supply and possibly increased prices. Aged Care Minister Sam Race told Today they're working to help get young people into the property market, but they know there's more to do.
8: The Reserve Bank's job is to test every policy. We've seen hundreds of thousands of Australians get into homes and government programs have been part of the process of getting them there.
6: A severe weather warning for damaging winds has been issued for parts of the state. The conditions are affecting several regions along the Great Dividing Range. More than half of the country's universities have fallen in the latest global rankings. The Centre for World University Rankings claims years of inadequate funding have contributed to the decline. The University of New South Wales and University of Melbourne ranked 52nd and 64th, respectively. A major milestone's been reached, with Australia's population now sitting at 28 million people. Taking births, deaths, migration and departures into account, the country gains on average one new person every 75 seconds. McCrindle research demographer Mark McCrindle says migration is the main driver for the rise.
9: We've got the lowest birth rate that we've seen, and so we're leaning more and more. Almost three quarters of our population increases migration. Two-fifths of the population are in two cities, Sydney and Melbourne.
6: Also making news, the US president maintains indirect talks with Iran are continuing, despite officials in Tehran claiming that negotiations have been suspended, and more than 40,000 whales are expected to travel past Sydney as they migrate north over winter. In finance, the Dow Jones up 46 points, the Nasdaq up 114, one Aussie dollar buying 71.5 US cents.
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10: World number one Aryna Sabalenka is into the French Open quarterfinals with a 7-5, 6-3 win over Naomi Osaka. Félix Auger-Aliassime and Matteo Berrettini have also had wins. Valentine.

0: Ryan Holmes is eyeing a State of Origin recall after bursting back to form in the Dragons' shock win over the Broncos. With Brisbane centre Guillaume Tshibisaki out with injury, Holmes has told Sports Today he'll be ready to go if the Maroons want him.
1: I would never turn down a Queensland jersey or you know, I'll always put my hand up for it if I did get the call. Even if I'm, you know, on the extended bench or just in the squad, it's you know, always a privilege to kind of run around with those guys. Always gives the confidence.
0: Sydney FC star Joe Lolley has played his final game for the club. He and the Sky Blues have agreed to end his contract early, and the ICC has approved a trial for pink balls to be used in test matches during bad light. That's sport. I'm Mike Pearsall.
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5: Erskine Park on Erskine Park Road at Bennett Road. A truck breakdown's blocked off the middle westbound lane. All lanes back open through Belmore. Canterbury Road at Kingsgrove Road following an earlier two-car collision. Bondi Junction, traffic lights flashing. Bronte Road at Ebley Street. In Cowan on the M1 Pacific Motorway, a crash for northbound run. And on the Pacific Highway, a fallen tree. That's northbound near the Cowan rest area. 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I'm Brittany Gorrell. That's the latest Sydney traffic. 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
4: 2UE Sydney weather.
2: Morning showers becoming less likely by the afternoon. North to northwesterly winds. A top of 20 degrees on the coast, 19 in the west. Mostly sunny tomorrow. The chance of showers Thursday. Partly cloudy Friday. And mostly sunny for Saturday and Sunday. Right now it's 12 degrees in town. Humidity 74%. It's 10 degrees at Bankstown. 7 at Campbelltown. 9 degrees at Lucas Heights. 12 at Penrith. 11 degrees at Terry Hills.
6: Get caught using a mobile phone illegally this holiday period and you'll face double the points. 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

2UE, Soft Sell, Tainted Love, 7:09 morning. It's Kathy. We're getting set to meet our next Sydney Small Business Hero finalist in the next few minutes. Somebody else in the running for a $20,000 marketing campaign from Classic Hits 2UE. And if you've just woken up, oh, you missed a major milestone this morning. It was so exciting. At about 10 to 6, the population clock in this country ticked over to exactly 28 million people. I watched it with my own eyes tick over to that nice even number. Is it just me, or is it getting crowded around here? 28 million. Where's the alarm on that clock?

0: music. Like, I was going to say good old-fashioned music, but it's not old-fashioned. It's all different, and that's what I like. There's a good variety, but you haven't got that. Yeah.
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0: 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Showers today. Don't spend a lot of time perfecting your hairdo either because it'll be blowing a gale later. 19 on the coast, 20 in the city and 19 for Penrith. At 2UE.com.au, we're looking for Sydney's Small Business Heroes. Nominations are still open even though we're meeting our finalists and it's time to do that now. I want to introduce you to Joe from Casula Hobbies. In Liverpool these days. Give us the background and the snapshot of what Casula Hobbies is all about, Joe.
1: Well, Cathy, I've had it for 51 years this year. It's been 51 years. Started in 1975 out of Casula in a paper shop, in the corner of the shop. And I was fortunate enough to have a chap walk in one day. I was selling Hornby and Lima train set. That's all I knew. And he opened up a new world to me of Australian model railroading. And when I pursued to buy the models, you couldn't. If you wanted it, you had to make it. So I put my hand into my pocket and started making models. We are really only a model train railway shop, predominantly Australian railways. Don't take a lot of repairs on, but if I do get asked, I can't say no. I'll do my best to help them out.
0: And Joe, what is it about model railways, do you think? Why is it such a popular hobby?
1: One thing I learned is keeping yourself and your mind active. If you've got things to do, I seen it in gentlemen in their 50s and 60s, back in 78, 79, they were very agile and wanted to do things. They'd get up in the morning, they had something forward to look to do, and I believe that was a good part of life. And here I am, 79, I'm blessed, God bless me, with health, and still doing it and loving it.
0: And still got the passion for it. Are you in the shop on your own?
1: No, we're a family business, and without my wife Teresa or my daughter Rosemary, they're the big help in the shop, and they do and take care of things better than me. But I thank them very, very much.
0: And give us your pin drop on the map, Joe. Where is Casula Hobbies?
1: We're at 62 Moore Street, Liverpool, between Macquarie Street and George Street. 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

0: Classic Hits 2UE. Sydney Traffic.
1: Delays easing up outbound for General Holmes Drive in the airport tunnel through Mascot after an earlier crash has just cleared off. Cowan, the M1 Pacific Motorway, a collision for your northbound run. And also through Cowan, a tree's fallen down on Pacific Highway northbound near the rest area. In Erskine Park Road at Bennett Road, a truck breakdown's closed off a westbound lane. And your run for the M5 Motorway, a little over half hour getting from Preston's to Kingsgrove. Abolish net zero, save up to $1.9 trillion, increase pensions by 30%, newdeal.au, authorised by Clive Palmer for the United Australia Party Gold Coast. I'm Brittany Gorrell. That's the latest Sydney traffic. 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

0: 2UE, Elton on 954 AM, Stereo DAB, the listener app is a really good one too. Pop that on your phone, you have your classic hits in stereo in your pocket, never miss a song. 27 past 7, will the Fair Work Commission hike the minimum wage today? Josh is following that story in the newsroom, we'll go to Josh next. And our $1,000 minute still to play this morning too. Good money here for your general knowledge, we'll do that near 8.
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7: It's 7:30. Good morning. I'm Josh Bryant. The Federal Treasurer is denying accusations his new tax bill gives him unprecedented powers. News Corp reports the legislation would allow Jim Chalmers to choose which assets keep capital gains tax discounts. There are also concerns the government would be able to redefine new bills after the new laws are passed. But Dr. Chalmers is told today ministerial discretions regularly feature in tax legislation.
8: It's not unusual in tax legislation for the definitions to be settled in what's called legislative instruments. Those legislative instruments are disallowable by the Parliament. Tax law is full of these kinds of examples.
7: Business groups, unions and the federal government are all calling for the minimum wage to be increased. The Fair Work Commission will this morning reveal its decision on whether 3 million low-paid workers will receive an increase to their pay packets. The ACTU is seeking an increase of 6%. Labor is supporting an increase but has not given a specific figure. The Australian Chamber of Commerce and Industry hoping for a more modest 3.5% rise to the wage. Police now say a boy who was hit by a police car on Sydney's North Shore was 9 years old. Officers were responding to a fire in a park at St Leonard's when the child was struck. He's in a stable condition in Sydney's Children's Hospital. A severe weather warning for damaging wind gusts is in place for the southern and central ranges of New South Wales. Blizzard-like conditions are possible for alpine regions as a low-pressure system begins affecting the east coast. The SES's Sam Corby says the impacts could be severe for those at the highest elevations.
9: People who are out and about in wilderness areas, out in the national parks, should take extreme care. Keep track of the weather conditions by following the Bureau of Meteorology.
7: Research has found the effects of artificial intelligence are yet to be fully felt across the job market in Australia. Analysis of payroll data shows hiring has been weaker in almost all occupations, at threat of being replaced by AI since 2022. Australians are being urged to shop around for surgeons, with new data revealing skyrocketing fees. Private Healthcare Australia's found some patients are paying up to five times what they could be for common procedures. Chief Executive Dr. Rachel David says many don't realise they don't have to see the surgeon that their GP specifically refers them to.
10: You can see another doctor who's in that treatment area, and so it can be worth ringing around a few practices in the area to work out what they charge.
7: In finance, the Dow Jones up 46 points at the close, the Nasdaq closing up 114, one Aussie dollar buying 71.6 US cents.
6: Looking for a little wriggle room? Compare your home loan with a loan market broker today.
7: Nearly 4 years after retiring, Serena Williams has confirmed she's returning to the tennis tour. Craig Gabriel reports.
0: Last November, Serena applied to return to the anti-doping program, which is necessary to play the tour, and ever since has stringently denied that she was planning a comeback. Last week, the discussions resurfaced, and now there is official confirmation. She will start by playing doubles at Queen's Club in London next week. She's always said she regrets not breaking Margaret Court's record of 24 majors. When she stopped, she was on 23. Her last match was at the 2022 US Open when she lost to Ayla Tomljanovic. Craig Gabriel, Paris.
7: The Manly Sea Eagles are hopeful they'll receive a special exemption from the NRL to play Tolu Kola in tomorrow night's game against South Sydney. He is due to be stood down under concussion protocols from Origin 1. That's sport. I'm Mike Pearsall.
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5: 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Sydney traffic.
12: In Huntingwood, on the Reservoir Road eastbound off-ramp from the M4 motorway, a truck's broken down, impacting your run. In Leppington, Camden Valley Way at Guild Avenue, a car breakdown southbound lane one's out here. A truck's also broken down through Erskine Park Road at Bennett Road westbound with the centre lane blocked off. And travel for the M2 motorway eastbound Windsor Road to Lane Cove Tunnel is about 16 minutes. Catch Cambodia before the crowds do with AirAsia. 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I'm Brittany Gorrell. That's the latest Sydney traffic. 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
5: 2UE Sydney weather.
7: Morning showers becoming less likely by the afternoon. North to northwesterly winds. A top of 20 degrees on the coast, 19 in the west. Mostly sunny tomorrow. The chance of showers Thursday. Partly cloudy Friday. And mostly sunny for Saturday and Sunday. Right now it's 12 degrees in town. Humidity 74%. It's 10 degrees at Bankstown. 7 at Campbelltown. 9 degrees at Lucas Heights. 12 at Penrith. 11 degrees at Terry Hills.
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give you more 70s than any other station in Sydney. Classic hits to you, nice to hear America. It's Kathy, 21 to 8. Lots and lots of buzz around this week about the mega concert, the songs of John Farnham, a tribute to a living legend. Oh, and isn't he a legend? Who's paying tribute? Celine Dion, Richard Marx, Keith Urban, Hugh Jackman and a stack of others. Now, if you want tickets, they go on sale this morning at 10 o'clock and you'll need to be quick. You will also need to get on a plane. One show only, Rod Laver Arena in Melbourne, 20th of September. But here's the nice news. What if 2UE paid for it for you? The $1,000 minute is coming this morning. 10 trivia questions can win you a grand, and that's your weekend in Melbourne sorted. We'll do it soon.

0: Classic hits, 2UE, that was a good matchup. Susie Quattro and Chris Norman stumbling in. 14 to 8, windy today. Showers, 19 on the coast, 20 in the city and 19 for Penrith.
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0: Hello and good morning to you, Timmy. Let's check in on some squad news up first. The Blues, game two. Do we know who's in and who's out yet?
2: Yeah, well, we don't know exactly yet, Kath, but a very good morning to you. Laurie Daly, it's amazing what a good second half will do. He's in the box seat, isn't he, really, after that win in Sydney as they head to Melbourne for the second game in June 17. Nothing like an embarrassment of riches. And, of course, Nathan Cleary, prime for the number 7 jersey. And Mitchell Moses looks like he'll be fit and right to go. So Laurie will have the pick of the field, really. A couple of injuries, of course, but not really much to talk about. Blake Brayley, he performed well in Origin 1, won't be there this time. Appy Korosau is one of the names being mentioned as a possible replacement. So Payne Haas returns as well. So things are looking good for New South Wales. Meanwhile, Brisbane Broncos coach Michael Maguire, the former New South Wales coach, I wonder whether he wishes he was still at the Blues after what happened on the weekend. He's given his team an absolute spray. They've gone down to the Dragons, of course. St George Illawarra snapped that 295-day losing streak. And he was just incensed. He said his team was lazy. He stormed out of the coach's box. So not good things at Brisbane.
0: Yeah, not happy. Timmy, the Socceroos squad has been announced.
2: Yeah, Tony Popovich has dropped his 26-man World Cup squad and the dynamic has completely changed, really, Kath. It has. He's got rid of a number of players and that's sort of raised some eyebrows. He's brought in some young guns, and I suppose the big one is Christian Volpato. Now, Christian Volpato is a great story. He couldn't get a start at an A-League club, then he went to Italy thanks to his coach, Tony Bascher, and Tony helped him, and Christian, just a real talent, ended up in Italy playing at the top league, and now he's in the Australian team. So they've got plenty of youth, plenty of enthusiasm and lots of talent. Let's hope they make an impact in North America, Kath.
0: And Timmy, one of our Olympic golden girls has been through a bit of a tough time, Jess Fox. I like Jess.
2: Yeah, me too. Did a couple of really nice things with Jess on the Today Show in the old days when she was coming through. Absolutely delightful. And she's proven again her strength of character. We already knew that she'd had surgery, but she's just revealed a terrifying secret right after the operation that she spent 5 traumatic days in ICU with a collapsed lung. Now, she could barely breathe. She kept a total secret from the public. And fast forward to right now, and she didn't just recover. She literally hopped into a kayak and won a silver medal at the Canoe Slalom World Cup in Slovenia. So what an icon.
0: Yeah, she is one tough cookie. Timmy's here each morning thanks to Wenty Leagues. One of the things we love most about Wenty, Tim, is what they do for the community, and they've got a special thing happening at the moment, partnering with Parramatta Mission.
2: Yeah, it's important for all of us, isn't it, to try and help, Kath, where we can, those that are less fortunate, and many are doing it tough this winter and don't have access to warm clothing. 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
0: Yes, let's remember that if we're having a clean out of the wardrobes at home. Thank you, Timmy. 10 to 8. I want to give you lots of money to take into the long weekend. The $1,000 minutes next at Classic Hits 2UE. 1, 2, 3.

0: 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Sydney Traffic.
1: In Huntingwood, the Reservoir Road eastbound off-ramp from the M4 motorway. Truck's broken down. We've got delays too for the M4 motorway through the area coming in from the M7. Leppington, Camden Valley Way at Guild Avenue. A car breakdown southbound with lane 1 currently blocked off. Looking a little slow for the M5 citybound as you head past Moorbank Avenue. Expect delays too on the approach northbound through Bardia up the Hume motorway. And a build-up of traffic citybound North Sydney on Warringah Freeway. 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I'm Brittany Gorrell. That's the latest Sydney traffic. 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

0: Oh, there's some power in that voice, isn't there? Taylor Dayne, classic hits to you. It's Cathy, 3 to 8. It'll get really windy halfway through the day today. Showers all day as well. A look at the forecast for the rest of the week with our 8 o'clock news update. What about an extra $1,000 in the bank with a long weekend coming? How good is your general knowledge? Because I have that cash waiting for you. 1-300-102-222. 10 trivia questions to answer correctly inside a minute, and it's yours. Question one. Mauve and lilac are shades of what colour? Off you go. $1,000 here. 1-300-102-222.
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4: It's 8 o'clock. Good morning. I'm Josh Bryant. Business and union groups are waiting with bated breath ahead of a potential change to the minimum wage. Federal politics reporter Nelson Scott.
5: The Fair Work Commission will soon determine whether 3 million low-paid workers receive a pay rise. The minimum wage is currently just under $25 an hour, equating to around $950 per week. The government says it hopes to see the number increased, but hasn't outlined a specific figure. Industry groups are calling for a rise of 3.5%, arguing business are already struggling to absorb rising costs. Unions are seeking a 6% increase to help workers handle cost of living pressures, mainly driven by the Iran war. The decision comes as budget papers predict inflation could reach as high as 5% this year. Nelson Scott, Canberra.
4: The Federal Treasurer is denying accusations new tax reforms give him unprecedented powers. Legal and accounting professionals have told News Corp they're unhappy with the high level of ministerial discretion in the bill. It's understood the legislation would allow Jim Chalmers to choose which assets keep the capital gains tax discount. The Australian population has ticked over 28 million people for the first time. The Bureau of Statistics' population clock uses birth rates, death rates, migration and departure figures to estimate the number of people currently in our country. Entrepreneur Dick Smith's been long campaigning against rapid population growth and has told Ben Fordham it doesn't make sense to him that governments don't have a population plan.
6: If we brought the immigration down to about 70,000 a year, which is still very generous, we would round off the population at about 30 million, and that would be a sensible number. But do you know what? Not one political party has a population plan. Quite amazing.
4: An investigation is underway after a 9-year-old boy was hit by a police vehicle on Sydney's North Shore. Officers say they were responding to a fire in a park at St Leonard's when the child was struck. He's in a stable condition in hospital. Hikers and campers visiting alpine regions of the state are being warned to take extra care with a severe weather warning in place. Damaging winds are forecast for the Snowy Mountains, Southern Tablelands and parts of the Blue Mountains. Also making news, a 2.2 magnitude earthquake has struck near Gunning in the state's south, but so far there have been no reports of any damage. And the US president maintains that talks with Iran are ongoing, saying they continue at a rapid pace, despite officials in Tehran claiming discussions have been suspended. In finance, the Dow Jones up 46 points at the close, the Nasdaq up 114. One Australian dollar is buying 71.6 US cents.
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7: Roosters winger Billy Smith is defending his team's Origin stars after a disappointing loss to the Storm in round 13. Six Origin reps backed up from game one, including halfback Sam Walker, but they were well below their best in the loss in Melbourne. Smith says they needed more help.
8: Those Origin guys have a lot of load on their bodies and their minds this time of year. You know, so it is up to the guys who aren't playing to lift the load. We probably could have done that a bit better on the weekend.
7: Serena Williams will return to the tennis tour nearly 4 years after retiring. First up, she'll be playing doubles at the Queen's Club in London. At the French Open, Aryna Sabalenka, Félix Auger-Aliassime and Matteo Berrettini have advanced to the quarterfinals. And in AFL, Fremantle coach Justin Longmuir says the club is embracing premiership favouritism this season, having previously struggled with the weight of expectation. That's sport. I'm Mike Pearsall.
4: It's 8:04. That's the latest news.

0: and sport.
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2: 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Sydney Traffic.
3: Heavy westbound delays in Lidcombe for the M4 motorway near Hill Road. A two-car collision with a left-hand lane has been blocked off. We have a crash for Arncliffe Princess Highway, Terry Street. Two cars involved and a couple of eastbound lanes are shut off. Moorbank, Newbridge Road at Governor Macquarie Drive, a bus breakdown westbound. Warringah Road, French's Forester breakdown eastbound in the right turn to Willambie Road. And slow citybound for Cammeray, Warringah Freeway, a van's broken down around Brook Street. Abolish net zero, save up to $1.9 trillion, increase pensions by 30%. Newdeal.au, authorised by Palmer for the United Australia Party Gold Coast. I'm Brittany Gorrell. That's the latest Sydney traffic. 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
2: 2UE Sydney weather.
0: Morning showers becoming less likely by the afternoon. North to north westerly winds. A top of 20 degrees on the coast, 19 in the west. A mostly sunny day tomorrow. Chance of showers on Thursday. Partly cloudy conditions for Friday, but mostly sunny again for both Saturday and Sunday. Right now, 13 degrees in town. Humidity 62%. 11 degrees at Bankstown and Penrith. 9 degrees at Campbelltown and Lucas Heights. 13 at Gosford and at Terry Hills.
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Classic hits to you. Don't know about the heat, but the heater is definitely on in here. We know it's winter. Showers and windy today makes it so difficult to get out and walk the dog. Got to find a break in the weather. There's a really good campaign happening if you love to get out with your pooch across July, raising money for Ronald McDonald House, who give families the chance to stay together in a home close by the hospital while a little one in the family is having treatment. So wonderful cause. It's called PAWS, as in P-A-W-S, for Sick Kids. And the idea is you sign up to do either 30 or 100 or 200 Ks across the entire month of July with your dog and raise some money. It's all online. If you just Google PAWS for Sick Kids, it's all there. Maybe rethink the 200 if you have one of those little sausage dogs, though. 200 Ks in a month. He might not keep up. It's 8:09. $1,000 minutes on the way next. The best time of the morning. 10 trivia questions answered correctly for $1,000. Classic hits to UE. When I find

0: 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Classic hits to your ear. It's 14 past 8. It'll be windy and wet for most of the day. 19 on the coast, top of 20 in the city and 19 for Penrith.
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0: Here is Karen. Where do we find you this morning, Karen?
2: In Lumiere.
0: Okay, I want to send some cash out to you for this $1,000 Minute. But before we get to that, you've got a bit of a celebration happening today, a birthday party with a difference. Where are you off to?
2: The Ingleburn RSL for our Bridge Club birthday party.
0: Oh, how exciting. So when you say birthday party, do we know how old the Bridge Club is or do we not keep count?
2: No, I don't know. Sorry.
0: That's all right. Well, you know, they say a lady never reveals her age. Maybe either does a Bridge Club. Have you been playing for long, Karen?
2: Oh, about 20 years.
0: Oh, good. Okay. And always with that club? I never played Bridge? But I think it'd be a great thing to do on a rainy and cold day, and especially if there's a bit of birthday cake involved. Okay, Karen, there's $1,000 waiting here for you and 10 trivia questions to help you win that money this morning. I need 10 correct answers inside 1 minute, and $1,000 is yours. $10 for every correct answer, but let's go for all 10. Pass if you don't know an answer. We'll come back to it at the end if we have time. And I'll take your first answer, Karen. No going back and correcting, all right? You ready to go?
2: Sure, let's do it.
0: Let's do it. Do it, all right. Mauve and lilac are shades of what colour?
2: Purple.
0: True or false? Australia has the longest golf course in the world.
2: True.
0: Which bird is known for its large, expandable throat pouch?
2: Pelican.
0: Lionel who was once the lead singer of the Commodores?
2: Richie.
0: What was the name of the tiger in Winnie the Pooh?
2: Tigger.
0: A slogan for Arnott's Shapes Biscuits is flavour you can
2: see.
0: Starting with M, what type of musical band wears traditional Mexican cowboy outfits?
2: Oh, mambo.
0: In taxation, what does CGT stand for?
2: Pass.
0: How many events are there in a pentathlon?
2: 10.
0: This morning, Australia's population clock ticked over to how many million?
2: 26.
0: CGT, what does it stand for?
2: Capital Growth. Oh, I don't know.
0: Oh, gee, you were close. Oh, we were going along so well too. We got to question 6 and I had all ticks. I'm thinking, here we go. Karen's on for $1,000. But then we hit the starting with M, what type of musical band wears traditional Mexican cowboy outfits? That's the mariachi band.
2: Yes, of course it is.
0: In taxation, what does CGT stand for? This has been in the news a lot since the budget announcements. Capital gains tax. How many events are there in a pentathlon? That's 5, not 10. And this morning, Australia's population clock ticked over to 28 million. So there are a few of us around now, Karen. 6 out of 10. There's $60.
2: Lovely.
0: And a nice start to the day and a little bit of fun along the way. Make sure you get your fair share of birthday cake at Bridge Club Birthday today, and thanks for making 2UE your station.
2: Thank you.
0: 17 past 8, back into the classic hits in 60 seconds with Go West.
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0: Classic Hits 2UE. Sydney Traffic.
1: Very heavy westbound on the M4 motorway through Lidcombe following a two-car crash at Hill Road where the left-hand lane's been blocked off. There's a truck breakdown on the Reservoir Road eastbound off-ramp from the M4 motorway as well. In Arncliffe, recovering citybound Princes Highway near Terry Street after a two-car crash clearing. French's Forest, Warringah Road at Alambi Road, a car breakdown eastbound. And Moorbank, Newbridge Road at Governor Macquarie Drive, a bus breakdown westbound. Bowel cancer is Australia's deadliest cancer for people aged 25 to 54. 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I'm Brittany Gorrell. That's the latest Sydney traffic. 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

0: Sydney's home of classic hits. 2UE. Morning, it's Kathy. Our nominations for Sydney Small Business Heroes still open at 2UE.com.au. One of our finalists will win a $20,000 marketing campaign from Classic Hits 2UE. So tell us who's doing it well in small business around Sydney. We met another of our finalists today. Well done to Joe and his family at Casula Hobbies, a little shop that's been around for over 50 years. Joe started selling little model trains out of the corner of a paper shop in Casula in the 70s. Now it's a fully stocked model railway store in Liverpool, run by Joe and Teresa and his daughter Rosemary. And Joe has a real passion for Australian model trains. He sends them to collectors all over the world. If you're an enthusiast too, Joe loves a chat and he'd love to show you what he has. Moore Street, Liverpool, or you can just hop onto the website casulahobbies.com.au. Good luck to Joe and his family as we head towards announcing our overall winner. 25 past 8, news, sport and weather with Josh next.
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6: It's 8:30. Good morning. I'm Josh Bryant. The US president claims talks with Iran are ongoing, despite officials in Tehran saying the discussions have been suspended. Channel 9's Washington correspondent Lauren Tomasi explains.
9: Iran and Washington are issuing contradicting statements on the status of negotiations. While Donald Trump says talks are moving at a rapid pace, Iranian state TV reports talks have been suspended in what is the latest setback toward peace. The halt in negotiations coming after Israel ordered a new round of strikes in southern Beirut. The Iranian regime says it's a break in preconditions agreed upon with the United States. 94 days into this war, the back and forth continues. Lauren Tomasi, Washington.
6: Australia's imposed sanctions on three Israelis and four entities in response to escalating settler violence in the West Bank. The government has taken the action as it calls on Israel to address the violence in the region. The opposition says the federal government must address inflation to ease the burden on the nation's lowest paid workers. The Fair Work Commission is preparing to make a determination on whether the minimum wage should be increased. Unions, businesses and Labor are all calling for the $948 per week rate to be lifted to some degree. Nationals MP Kevin Hogan claims rising living costs would likely wipe out any wage growth.
10: We know that lower income workers, all workers are doing it tough. And the worst thing about, for every worker about this is inflation. Labor have let inflation get out of control. Let's also deal with bracket creep so workers stop getting ripped off every year as well.
6: A 9-year-old boy is recovering in hospital after being hit by a police car on Sydney's North Shore. Officers say they were responding to a fire in a park at St Leonard's when the crash occurred. Data shows business investment in Australia is growing at its fastest pace since the peak of the mining boom. The rapid construction of AI data centres is believed to be behind the increase. Meanwhile, a new round of grants is now available to support domestic manufacturing of renewable technology. $225 million has been allocated to attract further private investment to the sector in New South Wales. The state's Energy Minister Penny Sharp says the program has already helped a number of projects.
11: Also just got cutting edge technology where people are really upgrading the efficiency of batteries and the manufacture of solar panels so that they can be Australian made.
6: The Health Minister says Australia has no plans to impose travel restrictions or quarantine requirements on countries currently affected by the Ebola outbreak in Central Africa. In finance, the Dow Jones up 46 points at the close, the NASDAQ up 114, one Australian dollar buying 71.6 US cents.
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12: Star centre Val Holmes is throwing his support behind Dean Young's bid to become full-time coach of the Dragons. The Red V finally broke their duck for 2026 with a stunning win over the Broncos. Holmes has told Sports Today Young is proving he's more than just an interim coach.
13: He's definitely got the boys, you know, the whole team's respect, and he's not only just our coach, but we find it so easy to go up to him and talk to him about anything.
12: Aryna Sabalenka is on track for a maiden French Open title, breezing past Naomi Osaka into the quarterfinals. It was the first women's night match at Roland Garros in 3 years. A handful of Wallaroos players are signing with teams to play in England's premiership before returning home for the Pacific Four series. And the International Cricket Council has given approval for the use of pink balls in test matches impacted by bad light. That's sport. I'm Mike Pearsall.
6: 26-9, that's the latest news and sport.
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1: 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Sydney Traffic.
0: Prospect on the M4 motorway, a car breakdown. It's westbound to the Prospect Highway. Left-hand lane's been blocked off. Also experiencing a slow westbound stretch for the M4 through the tunnel out towards the exit in Homebush after an earlier crash clearing in Lidcombe. In Moorbank, Newbridge Road at Governor Macquarie Drive, a bus breakdown westbound. Leppington, Camden Valley Way, breakdown southbound at Guild Avenue and recovering on Warringah Road in French's Forest after an earlier eastbound breakdown. This July, it's going to be dry. Challenge yourself to 1 month without alcohol to raise funds for cancer support. 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I'm Brittany Gorrell. That's the latest Sydney traffic. 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
15: 2UE Sydney weather.
6: Morning showers becoming less likely by the afternoon. North to north westerly winds. A top of 20 degrees on the coast, 19 in the west. A mostly sunny day tomorrow. Chance of showers on Thursday. Partly cloudy conditions for Friday, but mostly sunny again for both Saturday and Sunday. Right now, 13 degrees in town. Humidity 62%. 11 degrees at Bankstown and Penrith. 9 degrees at Campbelltown and Lucas Heights. 13 at Gosford and at Terry Hills.
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great to hear Bob Seger this morning. Classic hits 2UE. It's Kathy. Big warm welcome to you if you're new to 2UE. If you're on 954 AM, I want to make sure you know you can get these great classic hits in stereo, the Listener app you need on your phone, L-I-S-T-N-R. You just sign in, give 2UE a follow, and we'll keep the great songs coming straight out of your mobile. 21 to 9, a bit of a ground shaker in Gunning down near Yass. A 2.2 magnitude earthquake just rumbling things around this morning. And if you open an umbrella in the Blue Mountains today, you might be Mary Poppins. There's a warning for damaging winds. Be windy right across the city. Well, we can take on anything Mother Nature throws at us with this on the radio. Classic hits, 2UE.

0: Classic Hits 2UE. At least there's some sunshine in the music. Stevie Wonder, 14 to 9. It's Cathy, top of 19 on the coast today, 20 in the city and 19 for Penrith. Showers easing after lunch, but it'll be windy for most of the day. June the 2nd, let's have a look through the history books for on this day. We start in 1953 when a 27-year-old Queen Elizabeth II was crowned at Westminster Abbey.
1: Through the arch, the Queen's procession passed into Oxford Street, where every window was crowded with sightseers, and on the pavement stood great numbers whose long and chilly wait was at last rewarded.
0: In 1988, the ruby slippers that were worn by Judy Garland in The Wizard of Oz were auctioned. Somebody paid $165,000 for them in 1988.
2: Give me back my slippers. I'm the only one that knows how to use them. They're no use to you. Give them back to me. Give them back.
3: Keep tight inside of them. Their magic must be very powerful, or she wouldn't want them so badly.
0: Somebody else thought they were pretty magic in the year 2000. They were auctioned again, and this time went for just over $1 million. Rolling Stones drummer Charlie Watts was born in 1941.
4: When the Stones asked me to join, they talked in terms of a band, you know, commitment, in other words. So I thought, oh, this will go on a year, and then next year fold up.
0: He was with them from the very beginning in 1962 until his death only a few years ago. Comedian and hard quiz presenter Tom Gleeson is 52 today, and it's the War Twins' birthday. Stephen Mark is 61.
5: Dawson comes up and bowls to War, who drives and drives through the offside for his 100. That is extraordinary. And Steve War, a man of little emotion, can barely restrain himself now.
0: Some more celebrations are the 2nd of June at midday when Gavin Miller's Classic Hits Lunchbox is on. 60 seconds, it's the big Survivor's anthem from Gloria Gaynor at Classic Hits 2UE.
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0: 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Sydney Traffic.
1: In Moorebank, a bus breakdown sitting on Newbridge Road, shutting the left westbound lane at Governor Macquarie Drive. Delays have eased up on the M4 westbound in Prospect after a breakdown's cleared near the Prospect Highway. A slow stretch for the M7 though, running from Richmond Road eastbound along the M2 to Windsor Road, journey's about half hour. Expect some southbound congestion coming down over the Ryde Bridge and busy inbound over the Anzac Bridge towards Pyrmont. Running out of hot water? 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I'm Brittany Gorrell. That's the latest Sydney traffic. 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

0: Sydney's home of classic hits, 2UE, 5 to 9. If you're in Liverpool today, make sure you drop into Casula Hobbies in Moore Street and give Joe a high five. 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All of our finalists in the running for a $20,000 marketing campaign from Classic Hits 2UE. Let's get a news update and then Scott Menz with the 9 o'clock music marathon. Just back to back with the Classic Hits after 9, starting with 10cc.
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3: It's 9 o'clock. Good morning. I'm Josh Bryant. A senior officer says a police car was travelling at normal speed and had a green light when a child was injured on Sydney's North Shore. Officers were responding to a fire in a park at St Leonard's when the crash occurred. The 9-year-old boy is in a stable condition in Sydney's Children's Hospital. Detective Superintendent Paul Devaney has told Ben Fordham it appears the boy ran into the side of the police vehicle.
4: They've run across the road against the traffic lights. Police had a green light, and as I said, I watched the dash cam footage. We had a number of witnesses come forward, and it's quite clear that the young boy runs into the side of the police car and then is propelled across to the other side of the road.
3: Almost 3 million workers will shortly find out if they'll be getting a pay rise. Federal politics reporter Nelson Scott explains.
5: The minimum wage is currently around $950 a week. The Fair Work Commission will shortly reveal whether Australia's lowest paid employees receive a pay bump. Unions are calling for a 6.5% increase, while business groups are requesting about half that. Treasurer Jim Chalmers says he also hopes the rate will be lifted, but won't say by how much.
6: Minimum wage workers and award workers need and deserve a decent pay rise.
5: But the opposition's Matt Canavan says in order to really help workers, rising living costs need to be addressed.
7: Whatever the commission lands at is going to be eaten up by Labor's massive inflation.
5: The decision will be announced at 10 o'clock Eastern. Nelson Scott, Canberra.
3: Experts are raising concerns about the number of ministerial discretions included in the government's proposed tax reforms. The Australian reports Treasurer Jim Chalmers would be able to choose which assets keep the capital gains tax discounts under the changes. Sydney's recorded its second lowest preliminary auction clearance rate in more than 6 years. Close to 52% of auctions over the weekend resulted in a sale, down from almost 57% the week prior. A severe weather warning for damaging winds is in place for parts of the state. The conditions affecting several regions, particularly along the Great Dividing Range. Also making news, Donald Trump maintains indirect talks with Iran are continuing at a rapid pace, despite claims from Tehran that the talks have been paused. And we're being urged to get a flu shot now to help ease pressure on the hospital system over the winter months. Emergency departments are bracing for a spike in patients over winter. The State Health Minister, Ryan Park, says the system is ready for the increase, but they need everyone to do their part.
8: We're bolstering our health system during this period with additional services, extended hours, as well as more staff.
3: In finance, the Dow Jones closed up 46 points, the Nasdaq up 114, one Aussie dollar buying 71.6 US cents.
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9: World number one Aryna Sabalenka is building toward a maiden French Open title. Craig Gabriel reports.
10: The first women's night match at Roland Garros in 3 years, and Aryna Sabalenka has beaten Naomi Osaka 7-5, 6-3 to reach the quarters. Having the women's night match was pretty well received, but we'll see if it once again becomes a common occurrence. They really had no choice but to put this match on centre, as it was streets ahead of anything else on the schedule. Sabalenka will next play Diana Schneider. Earlier, Matteo Berrettini, the 2022 women's Wimbledon finalist, reached the quarters. Craig Gabriel, Paris.
9: A blow for the Maroons ahead of Origin 2 with Pat Carrigan and Guillaume Shibasaki both sidelined for the next few weeks with injury. And Aussies Henry Hutchison, Madison Levi and Harry Wilson are nominated for World Rugby's Sevens Awards. That's sport. I'm Mike Pearsall.
3: It's 9:04. That's the latest news and sport.
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12: In Moorbank, a bus has broken down on Newbridge Road at Governor Macquarie Drive. It's blocking a westbound lane. We've got some heavy traffic on the M4 motorway this morning. It's taking 25 minutes to get from Eastern Creek to Homebush Bay Drive. If you're jumping onto the M7, expect to get from Richmond Road to the M2 in 25 minutes or so. Trade bumper to bumper.

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1: 2UE Sydney weather.
2: Morning showers becoming less likely by the afternoon. North to northwesterly winds, a top of 20 degrees on the coast, 19 in the west. A mostly sunny day tomorrow, the chance of showers Thursday, partly cloudy Friday, mostly sunny Saturday and Sunday. Right now it's 14 degrees in town, humidity 57%. It's 13 degrees at Bankstown, 13 at Penrith and Terry Hills, 12 degrees right now at Campbelltown, 10 at Lucas Heights, 14 at Gosford.
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This is the 9 o'clock Music Marathon. Glad you joined us. All-star lineup with the Doobie Brothers, Police, the Eagles, Prince, all coming up. Simply Red Now, the right thing.

Edison Lighthouse. Love grows at Sydney's home of classic hits. This is 2UE, the 9 o'clock music marathon, about halfway through now. Non-stop classic hits right up until 10. Get the rain last night. A bit more on the way today. Cloudy, 20 out top of the city, 21 for the west. 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

0: Movies, Ice House. Electric Blue wraps up the 9 o'clock music marathon, co-written by one of Hall & Oates. I'll let you guess which one. Four seasons before that. And the Bee Gees, To Love Somebody. We're almost at 10. Let's get you up to date with news, sport and weather on the way. It's one of those days I feel like I need just that extra coffee to get over the hump. And great classic hits like this. Let's go back to the 80s. One of the great albums from Paul Simon, Graceland, coming up. And the year of Woodstock, 1969. Joe Cocker taking on a Beatles classic. And more great classic hits on the way after the news.
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